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10: Scotland have slipped to a 3-0 defeat to Brazil in the group stages of the World Cup, and their hopes of reaching the knockout rounds now hang by a thread. Steve Clarke's side were outclassed as 2 goals for Vinicius Jr. and a third for Manchester United's Mateus Cunha saw off their efforts in Miami. Elsewhere in the same group, Morocco beat Haiti 4-2. Parents affected by the maternity care scandal at Nottingham University Hospital's NHS Trust have expressed their anger at a review that ruled there were major failings which were ignored for years. Donna Ockenden's report highlighted a toxic culture and deep-rooted systematic failures. The ongoing heat wave brought record-breaking temperatures on Wednesday, and now forecasters say they could rise even higher. A rare red warning for extreme heat's been issued by the Met Office as the UK swelters in exceptionally hot and humid conditions. Provisional figures suggest the temperature in Hampshire yesterday reached 36.1 degrees Celsius, breaking the previous June record from the infamous summer of 1976. That's the latest from Radio News Hub. I'm John Collins.
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10: Very hot and humid morning with strong sunshine, but rain and thundery showers over northwest Scotland will turn heavy at times. It'll be another scorcher though, with a high of 35 degrees Celsius.
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8: Scotland have slipped to a 3-0 defeat to Brazil in the group stages of the World Cup, and their hopes of reaching the knockout games now hang by a thread. Steve Clark's side were outclassed as 2 goals for Vinicius Jr. and a 3rd for Mateus Cunha saw off their efforts in Miami. It means they finished 3rd in their group and are currently the 6th best rank of all the 3rd place teams, but only the top 8 go through. Temperatures have hit record-breaking levels. It was the hottest June day ever yesterday, with 36.1 degrees Celsius recorded in Hampshire. More than 1,000 schools have been closed due to the heatwave, and the transport network has been severely disrupted. There are calls for a public inquiry after hundreds of babies and mothers died due to systematic failings at the University of Nottingham Hospital's NHS Trust. A review found that maternity care failed as new mothers were told to pull themselves together during labour. And back-to-back powerful earthquakes have collapsed several buildings in the Venezuelan capital, Caracas. That's the latest from Radio News Hub. I'm John Collins.
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8: Very hot and humid morning with strong sunshine, but rain and thundery showers over northwest Scotland will turn heavy at times. It'll be another scorcher though, with a high of 35 degrees Celsius.
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The latest traffic and travel throughout the day. 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
6: Scotland have slipped to a 3-0 defeat to Brazil in the group stages of the World Cup, and their hopes of reaching the knockout games now hang by a thread. Steve Clark's side were outclassed as 2 goals for Vinicius Jr. and a 3rd for Mateus Cunha saw off their efforts in Miami. It means they finished 3rd in their group and are currently the 6th best rank of all the 3rd place teams, but only the top 8 go through. Temperatures have hit record-breaking levels. It was the hottest June day ever yesterday, with 36.1 degrees Celsius recorded in Hampshire. More than 1,000 schools have been closed due to the heatwave, and the transport network has been severely disrupted. There are calls for a public inquiry after hundreds of babies and mothers died due to systematic failings at the University of Nottingham Hospital's NHS Trust. A review found that maternity care failed as new mothers were told to pull themselves together during labour. And back-to-back powerful earthquakes have collapsed several buildings in the Venezuelan capital, Caracas. That's the latest from Radio News Hub. I'm John Collins.
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6: Morning with strong sunshine, but rain and thundery showers over northwest Scotland will turn heavy at times. It'll be another scorcher, though, with a high of 35 degrees Celsius.
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6: Scotland captain John McGinn says his players fear they're heading home from the World Cup after a 3-0 defeat to Brazil in their final group game in Miami. Only the eight best third-place teams advanced to the last 32, and at the final whistle, Scotland sat sixth in that table with 10 groups still to be completed. They followed up their 1-0 win over Haiti in their opener with losses to Morocco and then Brazil. The record for the hottest ever day in June in the UK has been broken. Temperatures hit 36.1 degrees Celsius at Gosport in Hampshire, breaking the previous record set way back in 1976. Parents affected by the maternity care scandal at Nottingham University's Hospitals NHS Trust have expressed their anger at the findings of a review that ruled there were major failings which were ignored for years. And back-to-back powerful earthquakes have collapsed several buildings in the Venezuelan capital of Caracas. Tsunami alerts have now been issued for both Puerto Rico and the Virgin Islands. That's the latest from Radio News Hub. I'm John Collins.
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6: Very hot and humid morning with strong sunshine, but rain and thundery showers over northwest Scotland will turn heavy at times. It'll be another scorcher though, with a high of 35 degrees Celsius.
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5: Hiya, I'm Josh. 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Please go to maritimeradio.co.uk and click the link, which will send you directly to our website. Thank you so much for listening, and again, anything that you can give would mean the absolute world to us.
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5: The record for the UK's warmest June day was broken for the fourth time yesterday, with a chance of it getting even hotter today. John Collins has more.
6: Temperatures got up to 36.1 degrees Celsius in Gosport in Hampshire yesterday. That's higher than the previous record of 35.6 from the infamous summer of 1976. The records are tumbling amid a sweltering heat wave. The Met Office's rare red warning for extreme heat continues for an area from the south coast up to Swansea, Somerset and Birmingham. Meanwhile, in Southampton, the search continues for a 15-year-old boy who was reported missing after last being seen swimming in a lake at lunchtime yesterday.
5: Well, pet owners are being urged to keep their pets at home during the heatwave. The warning comes from the RSPCA and Inspiring Vetcare, who warn that two pets a day are having to go into emergency care for heatstroke. Dave Tweedle is a vet.
7: Owner education, I'd say, you know, don't walk your dogs in the hottest part of the day. Don't even walk them in the afternoon or sort of mid-morning in temperatures like this. You've got to get up at the crack of dawn when it's really cool, or wait until it's really late at night to do so.
5: Venezuela's been hit by back-to-back powerful earthquakes, collapsing buildings in the capital, Caracas. The US Geological Survey say the first quake had a magnitude of 7.1. The second, with a magnitude of 7.5, struck just minutes later. Tsunami warnings have now been issued for Puerto Rico and the Virgin Islands. Around 8 in 10 young people in Australia are reporting they still have access to social media months after a ban for under-16s came into force. The world-first ban has influenced the UK's decision to bring in their own. Technology Secretary Liz Kendall's acknowledged the ban will not be a complete silver bullet, but it will drive changes in attitude. And John McGinn says Scotland's players fear they're heading home after a 3-0 defeat to Brazil in their final World Cup group game in Miami. Only the eight best third-place teams advanced to the last 32, and at the final whistle, Scotland sat sixth in that table, with 10 groups still to be completed. That's the latest from Radio News Hub. I'm Frankie Hersine.
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5: Another hot day, particularly across the south and central parts of England and Wales. Slightly breezier today, though, and wetter and cloudier in some parts of Scotland. Highs today of 35 degrees Celsius.
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Early breakfast on Maritime Radio. You know we have an ear and an eye for the weird and wonderful on this show. Wonderful treatments you can have to make yourself look good these days. Something about a Brazilian bum tightener or whatever it was. Hey, they'll be doing that down at Salon Michel very soon.

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It's early breakfast. 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

Time for another Street Shout on Maritime Radio Early Breakfast. And this morning, the highest honour we can bestow on any street in the borough is Wendover Road, Kidbrook. It's your turn this morning. Congratulations. Your Street Shout. 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
5: The record for the UK's warmest June day was broken for the fourth time yesterday, with a chance of it getting even hotter today. Liz Whittaker has more.
6: Temperatures got to 36.1 degrees Celsius in Gosport in Hampshire yesterday. That's higher than the 35.6 previous record from the summer of 76. In Southampton, the search continues for a 15-year-old boy who was reported missing after last being seen swimming in a lake.
5: Well, pet owners are being urged to leave their pets at home during the hot weather. It comes as new figures reveal more than 2 animals a day are taken from emergency treatment due to heat stroke. Dave Tweedle is a vet.
7: Unfortunately, there's not a huge amount that me as a vet can do about climate change, but what I can do is say to owners is that you've got to learn how to start looking after your dog in these hotter temperatures. And one of the most important things is that you don't take your dog out for a walk when it's really, really hot.
5: 2.7+ magnitude earthquakes have hit Venezuela, causing widespread damage. Dozens are believed to have been killed and hundreds more have been injured. Acting President Delcy Rodriguez has declared a state of emergency, with all healthcare professionals urged to report to hospitals. Donald Trump's made his first public comments on Andy Burnham, saying he's extremely liberal. The US president also claims the UK is dying and says the Makefield MP probably won't open up the North Sea for oil exploration if he does become prime minister. Whilst on the campaign trail, Mr. Burnham called American politics poisonous. Attractions like zoos and theme parks are going to be cheaper, with a temporary VAT cut now coming into effect as part of Chancellor Rachel Reeves' Great British Summer Savings Measure aimed at easing the impact of the cost of living from the Iran war. The likes of Alton Towers, Legoland and Longleat Safari Park are all taking part. And Scotland are facing the prospect of yet another group stage exit after a 3-0 defeat to Brazil last night. John McGinn admits they'll need a miracle to make it to the knockout stages, with only the 8 best third place qualifiers going through to the next round. Boss Steve Clark says they put themselves on the back foot. That's the latest from Radio News Hub. I'm Frankie Hersine.
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9: Well, good morning to you. I'm Steve Bowman. Today will stay sunny and stay that way really until Saturday. The temperature is going to rise about 32, dropping to about 24 degrees overnight. Tomorrow should be slightly warmer, around about 34 degrees. Right now it's 21 degrees at Shooters Hill and down at Greenwich Railway Station.
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Well, a couple of good bits of news for you this morning. And by the way, good morning, I'm Steve Bowman. It's now, 13 minutes past seven. You can win £52 million on Friday night's Euro Millions. That'll do very nicely. Go on, get a ticket. And it's going to be slightly cooler today. Well, 1 degree cooler, but who knows? It's a bit of respite, isn't it, before tomorrow when it warms up again. But just put that sun cream on. Keep smiling. Stay in the shade. Put your hat on. Put a top on. Don't go lobster colour because you look silly. Morning. Maybe.

0: Yes, good morning to you. I'm Steve Bowman. I know I'm thinking afar here, but Friday week, the 3rd of July, there's a great act on at Shrewsbury House. I'm letting you know now because the tickets are selling quite quickly. It's Folks from Afar with Zephyr Wills and Jasmine Ong. They're basically a couple from New Zealand that are coming over. Their act starts at 7:30, finishes at 10 o'clock. They're accomplished musicians, and it's going to be a really good evening, that one. So it's Friday week. Get yourself down to Shrewsbury House. Friday, that's Friday evening, the 3rd of July. Folks from Afar with Zephyr Wills and Jasmine Ong. It's going to be a great evening. That, if you go onto the Maritime Radio website, maritimeradio.co.uk, and click on events, full details on there. Right, Cat's Eyes and Christina Aguilera are here shortly, but it's 7:20. It's time for this.
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0: Well, problems on the M25 this morning, heading in towards the tunnel there at Junction 2. They've had some emergency repairs being done there. You've got lanes 1 and 2 closed at the moment. It's blocking up a little bit. I'll keep an eye on that. It's congestion back to Junction 3, which is the M20. Willys Ferry, there's only one ferry operating at the moment due to a technical fault. Again, I'll update you as and when that changes. And the normal problems at the moment, the A2 going into town between Dansted Interchange and Kibbrook Interchange, about 15-20 minutes. The A20 by Five Ways, about 10-15 minutes to get through this, past the Flamingo Park turn-off at the moment. And those pesky roadworks at the top of Shooters Hill still causing a little bit of difficulty there between Constitution Rise and Shrewsbury Lane. In particular, outside Shrewsbury Lane, there's one lane or half a lane closure, causing a little bit of anguish. It was up until the end of rush hour yesterday morning. If you're on the South Circle, heading down Westlawn Avenue towards St Mildred Road down to Verdant Lane, a little bit chock-a-block down there. Don't forget, you've got the horrible roadworks there outside Queen Mary's Hospital on the green there. They're ongoing until mid-August. And finally, Bexley Road in Belvedere, eastbound closed for water main works from Lone Pit Road down to Bexley Road. That's the area part of Bexley Road. On the tubes at the moment, we've got the Elizabeth line's got a reduced service because of the heat and also a signal failure earlier between Paddington and Heathrow Terminal 4. And you've got minor delays due to train cancellations on the Hammersmith and City lines. I'll have another update for you just before the, about 22:08.
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Around 8:45 this morning, we've got a familiar guest to Maritime Radio, chiropractor Dr. Kieran Kutsia. He's based at the MoveMed Chiropractor Centre in Bexley Heath. Today he's going to be speaking about developing a simple summer health plan. That's around about 8:45 this morning, so I'm looking forward to that chat. Good morning to you, I'm Steve Bowman. Coming up shortly, it's Sixpence None the Richer.

0: Well, it seems following the use of the rehydration breaks in football, it may be a permanent fixture at some stage. Mind you, most people don't seem to like it, do they? The managers don't like it because it's sort of momentum. The fans have booed everybody. The pundits aren't thrilled. Guess who does like it? It's the broadcasters, because they can make twice the adverts it was seen. But never mind. Right, shame about Scotland losing 3-0 to Brazil last night. Still a chance they can progress to the knockout stages. We wish them well. MK and Sheryl Crow here after a travel update. Good morning to you. I'm Steve Bowman. It's 7:38.
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0: Well, the traffic's looking a little bit busy heading into the Blackwall Tunnel and the Silverlink Tunnel at the moment. Not sure why that is. I have to have another look at that one, but it's certainly looking a little bit busy at the moment. You've got one lane closed and slow traffic due to emergency repairs on the M25 clockwise. That's heading into the tunnels there at Junction 2, which is the A2 Dartford interchange. They've had some... emergency roadworks in the lane 1 and 3 is closed currently. Main road in Knockholt, they've got a shed load there. It's been going on for a while there. The road's shut in both directions. That's main road in Knockholt. M25 Surrey clockwise, queuing traffic due to an earlier broken down lorry on the M25 clockwise after the Clackett Lane services. Woolies Ferry's only got one ferry operating at the moment due to a technical fault. A2 heading into town between Dancing Interchange and Kibbrook Interchange is going to take about 20 minutes or so to get through there. The roadworks at the top of Shooters Hill causing a bit of anguish this morning between Constitution Rise and Shrewsbury Lane. A20 heading into town by Five Ways. It's back to Flamingo Park at the moment. There's short queues going into the Dartford Tunnel as well, about 5 to 10 minutes there. And the South Circle is a little bit chock-a-block down on the St Mildred's Road heading there towards Catford to Brownhill Road. On the green in Sidcup outside Queen Mary's Hospital, of course, we've got the ongoing roadworks here, so we're keeping an eye on those as well. And on the tubes, the Elizabeth Line's got a reduced service at the moment between Paddington and Heathrow Terminal 4, and Hammersmith and City Line's got minor delays, and also Woolwich Ferry's operating with just one ferry at the moment. I'll have another update for you just before the 8 o'clock news.
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0: Every Wednesday through to Sunday night, there's live music down at the Trafalgar Tavern. It's on the banks of the River Thames, just down from the Cuddy Sark. I've got to tell you, I went there the other week. It was a little bit busy early on for a Saturday, but calmed down a little bit later. It was a great evening out, though. That's live music every Wednesday through to Sunday at the Trafalgar Tavern. Right, who fancies the Maritime Radio Pick of the Week?
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0: Yes, it certainly is. The Maritime Radio Pick of the Week this week is You've Got to Call Me by local artist Ollie Mack and High Rhythm. Many blues fans will know Ollie from his previous career as a Mississippi McDonald, a name under which he won 4 UK Blues Awards. Now performing under his own name, he's also a presenter here on Maritime Radio, and you can hear him this Saturday at 8 p.m. Ollie's been recording at the legendary Royal Studios in Memphis with Grammy Award-winning producer Boo Mitchell and the iconic High Rhythm section. Here it is, our Pick of the Week on Maritime Radio. You've Got to Call Me by Ollie Mack and High Rhythm.

0: building up to another glorious, sunny, hot day out there. Please enjoy the sun, but the game is not to get sunburnt in the misplaced knowledge that it'd be a nice base for a tan. It won't. It'd be a nice base for skin cancer. I know I sound like your mum, but slap the cream on, put a hat on top on, lecture over. Oh, not quite. Don't forget, don't take your dog for a walk mid-afternoon. They burn the paws. Right, it's 7:56. Jazzy and Lola Young are here after the 8 o'clock local news. Good morning. I'm Steve Bowman.
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0: It's looking pretty busy heading into the Blackwall and Silvertown tunnels at the moment. M25 anti-clockwise, one lane's closed by the Darrenth interchange for essential emergency road repairs there. Main road in Knockholt in both directions closed due to a shed load that happened earlier. Woolwich Ferry, there's only one ferry operating at the moment. And usual hold-ups on the A2 between Dancing interchange and Kibrook interchange, and on the A20 as well going into Five Ways. On the road works at the top of Shooters Hill between Constitution Rise and Shrewsbury Lane, partial lane closed there, causing a little bit of anguish there.

0: And on the tubes at the moment, the Elizabeth Line's got a reduced service between Paddington and Heathrow, and Hammersmith and Scilly have got minor delays. OK, here's the 8 o'clock local news.
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3: From the Maritime Radio News team, I'm Alaric Vaughan. There will be phased disruption on Shooters Hill and in the surrounding areas this summer owing to SGN carrying out gas network upgrades intending to replace ageing gas mains with safer, longer-lasting materials. Impacted areas include both sides of Craigholme until the 29th of June, Shooters Hill between Seven Drew Castle and the A205 to the junction with Wellhall Road and Academy Road, and for 3 weeks from Monday the 17th of August along Shooters Hill to the junction of Red Lion Place. Traffic will be managed by lane closures and signals. SGN has confirmed that passenger property and emergency service access and deliveries for local businesses and residents will not be impacted. Lewisham Council has joined two other boroughs in filing a claim for a judicial review into Sadiq Khan's decision to cut targets for affordable housing in new developments. London's planning policy says developers should include 35% affordable housing in their schemes, and if they cannot afford to do so, then they need to show evidence. But in March, the mayor adopted emergency measures in an attempt to boost building rates, cutting the level to 20%. Lewisham has a target of 50% and Greenwich 35%. The emergency measures override both targets. Seven councils, all of one of which were Labour councils before the elections in May, say that Khan's decision will harm their ability to deliver the highest standards of affordable housing for their residents. They also say there was no consultation and a lack of evidence for the measures. This London Climate Action Week, Saturday the 20th to Sunday the 28th of June, Greenwich Council is showcasing ways in which it's tackling the climate crisis. Having joined local and national governments across the world in 2019 in declaring a climate emergency and approving the carbon neutral plan in 2021, measures include retrofitting council homes to help residents reduce their emissions, lower their energy bills and live more comfortably, reducing operational emissions from council buildings, street lighting and vehicles by a third since 2019, planting nearly 6,000 new trees across the borough, reducing transport fleet emissions by 97% in the last few years, installing new bus routes and cycleways and thousands of EV charging points. More information can be found on the Royal Greenwich website. And there is more local news at maritimeradio.co.uk.
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4: Scotland suffered a 3-0 defeat to Brazil in the group stages of the World Cup, and their hopes of reaching the knockout stages are now hanging in the balance. Steve Clarke's side were outclassed as 2 goals from Vinicius Jr. and a third from Mateus Cunha saw off their efforts in Miami. It means they finished third in their group and are currently the 6th best ranked of all the third place teams, with only the top 8 going through. Cricket, and Ben Stokes along with Gus Atkinson will be back in action for the third test against New Zealand later. The pair have returned after a temporary suspension, and Stokes is raring to go.
5: They're one of the big things about me coming back into the environment, and Gus coming back into the environment, is making sure that we try our best to get the team's focus on what the most important thing is, which is what we need to go out there and do this week.
4: In the Women's T20 World Cup, England are into the semi-finals after a 38-run victory over the West Indies in their Group B match at Lord's. It was thanks in part to Danny Wyatt-Hodge, who reached 65 runs, making it 4 wins in 4. And in tennis, Britain's Jack Draper faces Canada's Gabriel Diallo in the last 8 in Eastbourne later. He's been out of action recently due to numerous injury problems.
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0: Well, good morning to you. I'm Steve Bowman. Today will start sunny and stay that way until probably about Saturday. The temperature is going to rise from about 32, dropping to about 24 overnight. Tomorrow should be slightly warmer, around about 34 degrees. Right now it's 22 degrees centigrade at Greenwich Park and down at the O2.
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Around about 8:45 this morning, we've got a familiar guest to Maritime Radio, the chiropractor, Dr. Kewan Kutsia. He's based at the MoveMed Chiropractor Centre in Bexley Heath. Today he's going to be speaking about developing a simple summer health plan. That's around about 8:45 this morning. I'm looking forward to that chat. Good morning to you. I'm Steve Bowman.

0: Well, it seems one of the most common tricks to stay cool in weather at the moment is to sit in your car with the engine idling and using the car air con. Apparently, you can land yourself with a fine up to £80. It's for pollution, would you believe? The warning is that idling pumps out pollution. Not something I have to worry about with my car. I don't have aircon. I just open up the window. Right, Texas are here shortly. It's coming up to 8:20. It's time for this.
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0: Well, the traffic's quite busy heading into the Silvertown and Blackwall tunnels at the moment. M25 anti-clockwise there. There's emergency repairs taking place there by Junction 2. The Downth interchange congestion back to Junction 3, the M20. Main road in Knockholt, in both directions it's closed due to a shed load yesterday and it's still causing problems today. A21 Tweedy Road in Bromley, traffic lights not working there in both directions at the Kentish Way, Widmore Road Junction. It's quite a busy road there, but traffic is coping quite well. Woolwich Ferry, there's only one ferry operating due to a technical fault. Well, on the A2 heading into town between Dancing Interchange and Kibbrook Interchange, normal problems there, I'm afraid, 15 to 20 minutes to get through there. Roadworks top of Shooters Hill between Constitution Rise and Shrewsbury Lane. There's a partial lane closure there, causing some anguish. Was bad until rush hour finished yesterday morning. And on the A20 heading into town by Five Ways, the traffic's back to Flamingo Park at the moment. Don't forget the roadworks outside Queen Mary's Hospital at Sidcup there. They're doing water main repairs there. It's going to be ongoing until mid-August. On the tube at the moment, reduced service there between Paddington and Heathrow Terminal 4, and they've got minor delays on the Hammersmith and City lines. I'll have another update for you around about 22:09.
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0: Around about 8:45 this morning, we got Dr. Kewin Kutsia. He's a chiropractor based in Bexleyheath at the Move Med Chiropractor Clinic. He's going to be talking about developing a simple summer health plan. That's around about 8:45 this morning. Okay, coming up shortly, LF Systems, but here's the Showbiz update.
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2: Former Coronation Street star Sally Lindsay's called for more stories by and for working class people to be told after she was honoured at an investiture ceremony. Lindsay, who's best known for playing the long-suffering Rovers return landlady Shelley Unwin on the ITV soap, has collected her MBE for services to drama. Sex education star Asa Butterfield, Train Spotting's Johnny Lee Miller and adolescence actress Christine Tramarco are joining the Beatles series Hamburg Days. The six-part series tells the story of the band's early days in Germany. Butterfield will portray Beatles manager Brian Epstein, Miller has been cast as Paul McCartney's dad Jim, and Tramarco is playing John Lennon's Aunt Mimi. Gladiators is to return to screens for a fourth season. New games are being added to the show, which is hosted by father and son duo Bradley and Barney Walsh. A one-off celebrity episode has also been commissioned. And a ticket for a live music event in the UK now costs on average £128 compared to £41 in 2000. Prices have soared 212%.
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0: Coming up around about 8.45, we've got a familiar guest on Maritime Radio, the chiropractor Dr. Kewin Kutsia. 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He's going to be speaking about a simple summer health plan. That's going to be great fun. That's about 8.45 this morning. Coming up shortly is Traffic and Travel. Good morning to you. I'm Steve Bowman.
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0: Well, we've got one lane closed on the M25 anti-clockwise at Darrenth Interchange at the moment. Main Road in Knockholt, there's a shed load causing a few problems down there. Tweedy Road in Bromley, traffic lights are broken down by Kentish Way and Widmore Road. Woolwich Ferry has now resolved itself. There's now two ferries now. The A2 and the A20 is a little bit slow this morning. On the tubes at the moment, well, we've got the Elizabeth Lines reduced service between Paddington and Heathrow Terminal 4. And on Hammersmith and City, minor delays. I have another update for you just before the 9 o'clock news.
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0: Well, good morning, Joe. I'm Steve Bowman. This is Maritime Radio. Today from, tonight from 7 o'clock in Soul City, we've got a vintage soul chart and new blues tracks presented by the UK Blues Award DJ of the Year nominee, Mr. Clive R. He's on Soul City. That's actually tomorrow night, isn't it? Good, I'm getting all my days wrong here, isn't it? So he's here tomorrow night on Maritime Radio from 7 o'clock. Well, the warmer weather has arrived, so how should we approach hydration, movement and exercise without turning summer health into another full-time job? Well, joining us, an old friend of Maritime Radio, Dr. Kieran Coetzee. He's from the MoveMed Chiropractic Clinic in Bexley Heath. Kieran was on here the other week giving us all some handy hints, and he's kindly offered to come back for another chat. I think before we start, though, we should mention that all bodies are different, and if you feel that it doesn't suit you, then don't take part, and consider visiting your GP if you're worried about it at all. Obviously, if you feel dizzy, experience pain or shortness of breath, that sort of thing, then stop immediately. Good morning, Dr. Kieran. How are you?
1: Very good yourself, Steve. Thanks for having me on again.
0: Well, that's no problem. I understand you personally start your day with electrohydrates. Is that right? Why is that?
1: Correct. So I personally start my morning with an electrolyte drink and roughly a pint of water. So electrolytes help our nerves and our muscles function properly, and I find it a very useful way to begin the day, particularly during the warmer months. So you could use a measured sports tablet. There's quite a few at the shops you can buy, or you can try a pinch of Celtic salt with some lemon juice as a simple DIY option. But of course, it's not right for everyone. Kidney conditions, heart conditions, and certain medications can change what is safe for you. So we always say discuss this with your managing practitioner, and this accounts for everything that you hear on the radio and see on the internet.
0: Yeah, good advice, that one. Tell me, what kind of movement should people focus on during the summer?
1: So summer does not need to become another strict exercise program. I personally enjoy the daylight, fresh air, and some family time. You can walk more, you can cycle, swim, you can increase your daily steps, and perhaps work gently on your mobility or flexibility, especially outside, besides the pool or near a barbecue. The goal in summer is to make movement enjoyable and build on one small consistent habit. Then when September arrives and normal routines restart again, you already have built the foundation for something more structured.
0: Fantastic. Talking about sweating, I mean, we all sweat, well, most of us do. I understand Prince Andrew doesn't, but does sweating mean more than we've had a better workout?
1: It's a hot topic, excuse the pun. not necessarily. Sweat is your body's cooling system, not your fitness score. So on a hot day, you may sweat far more while actually doing less work. So a wet T-shirt is not necessarily a certificate of your fitness. Exercise earlier or later when it is cooler. Try reduce the intensity when necessary and listen to your body. The best summer workout is the one that you enjoy, the one that you can recover from, and that you still want to repeat tomorrow.
0: That's right. Wise words indeed. Yeah, you certainly want to enjoy it, otherwise you won't want to do it tomorrow, will you? So what have you got a summer message? What would be your summer message?
1: Hydrate intelligently, move playfully, enjoy the summer, and let us all arrive in September with a good habit rather than another dramatic resolution.
0: Fantastic. Kieran, that's absolutely wonderful. Have we forgotten anything today that we need to talk about?
1: I think that's enough for today. Go enjoy the heat.
0: Well, thank you so much. I'm sure you'll be back. Your website is still www.movemed.co.uk. Yeah, fantastic. Well, I'll be updating the website a little bit later on this morning. That's very helpful. That was Dr. Kieran Coetzee of the MoveMed Chiropractic Clinic down in Bexley Heath. Kieran's going to be back in a couple of weeks to give us a few more handy hints. In the meantime, if you want to pop over to his website, www.movemed.co.uk, or have a look on our website, maritimeradio.co.uk, and you can see all these details on there. Okay, good morning to you. I'm Steve Bowman. Here's Gabrielle.

smooth mid chiropractor there. He did come and join us at a later stage. I've also had Maggie on the phone to me telling me that, in fact, today is Thursday, it's not Wednesday. Oh, my brain's going. Okay, here's Maroon 5.

0: On the phone to me, she says the local funeral director has been given 3 points and a £200 fine for undertaking on the motorway. Yes, thank you. Got to ask you, was that on the M66, perhaps near Bury? Who knows? Anyway, Kai Gowan and David Gray are here after the 9 o'clock national news. Good morning to you. I'm Steve Bowman.
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1: M25 heading towards the Dartford Tunnel there by Junction 2. Dartford Interchange, very slow traffic there at the moment. Just got some emergency carriageway repairs being dealt with there. Main road in Knockholt, shed load of stuff fell over and it's blocking everything up at the moment. Tweedy Road in Bromley, both directions, traffic lights not working by Kentish Way. Widmore Road Junction, traffic is coping there at the moment. A2, a little bit sluggish from Falconwood down to the down to Kibrook Interchange, and the A20 is not too bad now going to five ways. A little bit chock-block further down as you go to Court Road turning. Apart from that, it's not too bad. On the tube at the moment, well, we've got Elizabeth Line reduced service there between Paddington and Heathrow Terminal 4, and Hammersmith and City Line's got minor delays.
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3: The record for the UK's warmest June day was broken for the fourth time yesterday, with a chance of it getting even hotter today. Liz Whittaker has more.
4: Temperatures got to 36.1 degrees Celsius in Gosport in Hampshire yesterday.

0: Today. That's higher than the 35.6 previous record from the summer of 76. In Southampton, the search continues for a 15-year-old boy who was reported missing after last being seen swimming in a lake.
1: Meanwhile, almost one in five employers have no measures in place to help workers cope with the heat. The Chartered Management Institute say many of them are now taking steps to respond, though. Their new research found that a third had relaxed dress codes. Two 7-plus magnitude earthquakes have hit Venezuela, causing widespread damage. Dozens are believed to have been killed and hundreds more have been injured. Acting President Delcy Rodriguez has declared a state of emergency, with all healthcare professionals urged to report to hospitals. Donald Trump's made his first public comments on Andy Burnham, saying he's extremely liberal. Meanwhile, the Chancellor Rachel Reeves has given her backing to Mr. Burnham, despite speculation she could lose her role if he does become Prime Minister. Attractions like zoos and theme parks are going to be cheaper, with a temporary VAT cut now coming into force. It's part of Chancellor Rachel Reeves' Great British Summer Savings Measure, aimed at easing the impact of the cost of living from the Iran war. The likes of Alton Towers, Legoland and Longleat Safari Park are all taking part. And Scotland slipped to a 3-0 defeat to Brazil in their final group stage match of the World Cup, with their hopes of reaching the knockout stages now relying on results elsewhere. Fans face days of uncertainty before their fate becomes clear. It's as former PM and proud Scot Gordon Brown says it's outrageous tickets for the final and reaching 30 to 40 times the price for the Euro final in Germany.
2: I think something's got to be done about this. There's got to be an inquiry afterwards. You can't have football at its best if you price ordinary fans out of the game. We've got real fans, people who've followed the team for years, who just can't afford to get to these games.
1: FIFA's president says that if the prices were lower, there'd be a risk of them being resold. That's the latest from Radio News Hub. I'm Frankie Hairsign.
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6: Good morning to you. I'm Steve Bowman. Today will start sunny and stay that way until Saturday. The temperatures will rise to about 32, drop to about 24 overnight. Tomorrow should be slightly warmer, around about 34 degrees. Right now it's 24 degrees at the Meridian Line and down at Plumstead High Street.
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Feel Good Friday, yoga in a painted hall down at the old Royal Naval College returns this Friday, the 26th of June. Starts at 8 o'clock, finishes at 8:45 in the morning. It's going to cost £18.50 to get in. If you go on the Maritime Radio website, maritimeradio.co.uk, and click on events, it's all on there. Okay, coming up shortly is Lady Gaga and the traffic and travel. Good morning to you, I'm Steve Bowman.

0: It seems that millions of us aren't drinking enough water. We're only averaging about a litre a day. Experts say we should have 2 or 3 litres a day, but a lot of people didn't know how much they should drink, and a lot of people, rightly so, say, well, they don't really like drinking water. They want something a little bit more refreshing, but water is the best thing for you. And actually, warm water is better than cold water because it gets into the system quicker, and certainly in this weather, you do need to think about that one. Right, Ariana Grande and Adam Lambert are here shortly, but it's nearly 9:20, so it's time for this.
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0: There's roadworks at the top of Shooters Hill between Constitution Rise and Shrewsbury Lane. In particular, at the end of Shrewsbury Lane there, they've shut off half a lane. That's causing a little bit of anguish during rush hour. Bexley Road in Belvedere, eastbounds, closed the water main works from Lone Pit Road to Bexley Road. That's the Erith part of it. That's going to be ongoing probably until about October. The Green in Sidcup, close to Queen Mary's Hospital there, they've got those ongoing roadworks there. That's going to be until mid-August. Peckham High Street, in both directions there, they've got some roadworks taking place there at Peckham Hill Street, so expect some delays there. On Sunday, there's engineering works taking place at London Victoria Station. It's going to be closing all lines used by Southeastern, and the consequence being that there's no Southeastern trains to run to or from London Victoria. There will be alternative methods. I suggest you check the Southeastern train website for full details.
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0: Well, the footy was on quite late last night, wasn't it? The Scotland versus Brazil match. What a shame them losing 3-0. They've still got a chance they can progress to the knockout stages, so fingers crossed that that happens. Sunny Federer is up shortly. Good morning to you. I'm Steve Bowman.
1: 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More music next. 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
9: 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His phone number is 07834 607 278. I'll say it again, 07834 607 278.
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0: There's roadworks at the top of Shooters Hill between Constitution Rise and Shrewsbury Lane. In particular, at the end of Shrewsbury Lane there, they've shut off half a lane. That's causing a little bit of anguish during rush hour. Bexley Road in Belvedere, eastbounds, closed the water main works from Lone Pit Road to Bexley Road. That's the Erith part of it. That's going to be ongoing probably until about October. The Green in Sidcup, close to Queen Mary's Hospital there, they've got those ongoing roadworks there. That's going to be until mid-August. Peckham High Street, in both directions there, they've got some roadworks taking place there at Peckham Hill Street, so expect some delays there. On Sunday, there's engineering works taking place at London Victoria Station. It's going to be closing all lines used by Southeastern, and the consequence being that there's no Southeastern trains to run to or from London Victoria. there will be alternative methods. I suggest you check the South Eastern Train website for full details.
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1: There's a new play starting on Thursday, Kinky Boots. It's on down at the Geoffrey Whitworth Theatre in Crayford. It runs until Saturday the 4th of July. Starts at 7:45, finishes around about 10. It's going to cost you from £14 to get in. Kinky Boots, if you're not aware of the story, is a true story of Charlie Price. He's a young man who inherits his father's shoe factory based in Northampton, which sadly is on the verge of bankruptcy. Trying to live up to his father's legacy and save his family business, Charlie finds inspiration in the form of Lola, an entertainer in need of some sturdy footwear. I think we'll probably leave it at that. It's got some strong language in it, so if you want to sit down at Geoffrey Whitworth Theatre from Thursday through till Saturday the 4th of July. For this and other great events, head over to the Maritime Radio website and click on events. And if you want to put an event on, then go to maritimeradio.co.uk, click on events and click on the add events tab. It's that simple.
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1: Ladies and gents, this is the moment you've waited for. You've been searching in the dark, sweat soaking through the floor. And buried in your bones, there's an ache that you can't ignore.

0: Duncan Martin's here at 4 o'clock for Drive today. Duncan and I have swapped today. Gary's on at 3 for the 3 o'clock throwback, and Uncle Jack Mooney is going to be here at 11 o'clock. Good morning to you. I'm Steve Bowman. It's now coming up to the 10 o'clock local news, and after that we've got Sigrid and Kylie Minogue.
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8: From the Maritime Radio news team, I'm Alaric Vaughan. There will be phased disruption on Shooters Hill and in the surrounding areas this summer owing to SGN carrying out gas network upgrades, intending to replace ageing gas mains with safer, longer-lasting materials. Impacted areas include both sides of Craigholm until the 29th of June, Shooters Hill between Seven Drood Castle and the A205 to the junction with Wellhall Road and Academy Road, and for 3 weeks from Monday the 17th of August along Shooters Hill to the junction of Red Lion Place. Traffic will be managed by lane closures and signals. SGN has confirmed that passenger property and emergency service access and deliveries for local businesses and residents will not be impacted. Lewisham Council has joined two other boroughs in filing a claim for a judicial review into Sadiq Khan's decision to cut targets for affordable housing in new developments.

0: London's planning policy says developers should include 35% affordable housing in their schemes, and if they cannot afford to do so, then they need to show evidence. But in March, the mayor adopted emergency measures in an attempt to boost building rates, cutting the level to 20%. Lewisham has a target of 50% and Greenwich 35%. The emergency measures override both targets. Seven councils, all of one of which were Labour councils before the elections in May, say that Khan's decision will harm their ability to deliver the highest standards of affordable housing for their residents. They also say there was no consultation and a lack of evidence for the measures. This London Climate Action Week, Saturday the 20th to Sunday the 28th of June, Greenwich Council is showcasing ways in which it's tackling the climate crisis. Having joined local and national governments across the world in 2019 in declaring a climate emergency and approving the carbon neutral plan in 2021. Measures include retrofitting council homes to help residents reduce their emissions, lower their energy bills and live more comfortably, reducing operational emissions from council buildings, street lighting and vehicles by a third since 2019, planting nearly 6,000 new trees across the borough, reducing transport fleet emissions by 97% in the last few years, installing new bus routes and cycleways and thousands of EV charging points. More information can be found on the Royal Greenwich website. And there is more local news at maritimeradio.co.uk.
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0: Dry with long periods of hazy sunshine, but very hot, or locally exceptionally hot across western areas. Breezier conditions will develop compared with recent days, bringing cooler temperatures along coastal areas. Maximum temperature 38 degrees. Tonight, another exceptionally warm night with humid conditions persisting. Some largely clearer skies, but a chance of isolated showers or thundery outbreaks for a time, mostly in the west. Minimum temperature, 25 degrees.
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1: There's roadworks at the top of Shooters Hill between Constitution Rise and Shrewsbury Lane. In particular, at the end of Shrewsbury Lane there, they've shut off half a lane. That's causing a little bit of anguish during rush hour. Bexley Road in Belvedere, eastbounds, closed the water main works from Lone Pit Road to Bexley Road. That's the area part of it. That's going to be ongoing probably until about October. The Green in Sidcup, close to Queen Mary's Hospital there, they've got those ongoing roadworks there. That's going to be until mid-August. Peckham High Street, in both directions there, they've got some roadworks taking place there at Peckham Hill Street, so expect some delays there. On Sunday, there's engineering works taking place at London Victoria Station. It's going to be closing all lines used by Southeastern, and the consequence being that there's no Southeastern trains to run to or from London Victoria. There will be alternative methods. I suggest you check the Southeastern train website for full details.
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0: Every Wednesday through to Sunday night, there's live music down at the Trafalgar Tavern. It's on the banks of the River Thames, just down from the Cuddy Sark. I've got to tell you, I went there the other week. A little bit busy early on for a Saturday, but calmed down a little bit later. It was a great evening out, though. That's live music every Wednesday through to Sunday at the Trafalgar Tavern. Right, who fancies the Maritime Radio Pick of the Week?
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0: Yes, it certainly is. The Maritime Radio Pick of the Week this week is You've Got to Call Me by local artist Ollie Mack and High Rhythm. Many blues fans will know Ollie from his previous career as a Mississippi McDonald, a name under which he won 4 UK Blues Awards. Now performing under his own name, he's also a presenter here on Maritime Radio, and you can hear him this Saturday at 8 p.m. Ollie's been recording at the legendary Royal Studios in Memphis with Grammy Award winning producer Boo Mitchell and the iconic High Rhythm section. Here it is, our pick of the week on Maritime Radio. You've Got to Call Me by Ollie Mack and High Rhythm.

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11: There's roadworks at the top of Shooters Hill between Constitution Rise and Shrewsbury Lane. In particular, at the end of Shrewsbury Lane there, they've shut off half a lane. That's causing a little bit of anguish during rush hour. Bexley Road in Belvedere, eastbounds, closed the water main works from Lone Pit Road to Bexley Road. That's the area part of it. That's going to be ongoing probably until about October. The Green in Sidcup, close to Queen Mary's Hospital there, they've got those ongoing roadworks there. That's going to be until mid-August. Peckham High Street, in both directions there, they've got some roadworks taking place there at Peckham Hill Street, so expect some delays there. On Sunday, there's engineering works taking place at London Victoria Station. It's going to be closing all lines used by Southeastern, and the consequence being that there's no Southeastern trains to run to or from London Victoria. There will be alternative methods. I suggest you check the Southeastern train website for full details.
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1: There's a new play starting on Thursday, Kinky Boots. It's on down at the Geoffrey Whitworth Theatre in Crayford. It runs until Saturday the 4th of July. Starts at 7:45, finishes around about 10. It's going to cost you from £14 to get in. Kinky Boots, if you're not aware of the story, is a true story of the Charlie Price. He's a young man who inherits his father's shoe factory based in Northampton, which sadly is on the verge of bankruptcy. Trying to live up to his father's legacy and save his family business, Charlie finds inspiration in the form of Lola, an entertainer in need of some sturdy footwear. I think we'll probably leave it at that. It's got some strong language in it, so if you want to sit down at Geoffrey Whitworth Theatre from Thursday through till Saturday the 4th of July. For this and other great events, head over to the Maritime Radio website and click on events. And if you want to put an event on, then go to maritimeradio.co.uk, click on events and click on the add events tab. It's that simple.
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My thanks to you for the last 4 hours. Uncle Jack Mooney is up here after 11 o'clock news. I'm back here next Wednesday for Greenwich Breakfast. Keep smiling, love you all, and stay out the sunshine.

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9: Forecasters are warning temperatures could break even more records today, with the red heat warning in parts of England and Wales in force until midnight. The Met Office say there'll be significant disruption to daily life. Some schools are closed and Network Rail say we should only travel if absolutely necessary. London Mayor Sir Sadiq Khan is launching a new plan to make the capital more resilient to extreme weather.
10: Events of biblical proportions now take place every year, whether it's heat waves, whether it's flash flooding, whether it's lightning, whether it's thunder. We as a city, we as a country, haven't adapted to be resilient to the consequences of man-made climate change.
9: In Kent, South East Water have issued a temporary hosepipe ban. And two pets a day are needing emergency care for heatstroke. That's the warning from the RSPCA and Inspiring Vet Care. Dave Tweedle is their spokesperson.
11: Owners don't realise how hot their little dog's getting, but the little dog's walking along beside them and just going, oh, I feel so hot in my little fur coat and I can't pant fast enough to get rid of this extra heat. And before you know it, the dog goes all wobbly and starts being sick, and the owner thinks, oh my goodness, what's going on? And the poor dog's got heat stroke.
9: Rachel Reeves is giving her backing to Andy Burnham to become the next Prime Minister, despite the fact she could lose her job if he does. The Chancellor is widely predicted to be replaced if the Makerfield MP does take office. It's expected he will get his coronation too, with few challenges coming forward. Two 7-plus magnitude earthquakes have hit Venezuela, causing widespread damage. Dozens are believed to have been killed and hundreds have been injured. Acting President Delcy Rodriguez

0: Rodriguez has declared a state of emergency, with all healthcare professionals urged to report to local hospitals. Attractions like zoos and theme parks are going to be cheaper, with a temporary VAT cut now coming into effect. It's aimed at easing the impact of the cost of living from the Iran war. And Scotland are facing the prospect of yet another group stage exit after a 3-0 defeat to Brazil last night. John McGinn admits they'll need a miracle to make it to the knockout stages, with only the 8 best third place qualifiers going through to the next round. That's the latest from Radio News Hub. I'm Frankie Hersine.
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5: Dry with long periods of hazy sunshine, but very hot, or locally exceptionally hot across western areas. Breezier conditions will develop compared with recent days, bringing cooler temperatures along coastal areas. Maximum temperature 38 degrees. Tonight, another exceptionally warm night with humid conditions persisting. Some largely clearer skies, but a chance of isolated showers or thundery outbreaks for a time, mostly in the west. Minimum temperature 25 degrees.
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0: The Pierce's Kings here on Maritime Radio Front. 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

0: Nice track indeed from the Spice Girls from 1996's Say You'll Be There here on Maritime Radio. Well, we're there for you, whatever the weather and whatever the temperature. We keep on moving up at Maritime Radio HQ, and that doesn't change indeed. We've got your events guide on the way. A couple of great events happening in the next few days or so. Also music from Zara Larsson and a nice track from Justin Bieber to play. But first, if you're out and about today, let's get all the latest, shall we?
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0: On local rail networks, do check before you travel. There will be significant disruption due to the heat like yesterday, so do check before you travel on there. There's still those delays on the Woods Ferry, all due to those maintenance work which is still ongoing on the other ferry. So that has been causing a few issues over the past few days or so. So do check if you're heading over to the Woolwich Ferry. There's also still delays over in Bexley Road, eastbound. That's still currently closed between Lombardville and Bexley Road there. There's also further delays still through Woolwich on the South Circular to the junction to the Woolwich Ferry roundabout, all the way through Charlton as well, due to the cycle lane works, which are still ongoing at the moment over there too. You're up to date for now.
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0: On Friday night over at the Pelton Arms, you can go and see the Counterfeit Beatles. 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

Maritime Radio. Hope you're doing well on this hot, hot Thursday morning. It's going to be remain like this for the rest of the day. But I thought I'll mention this because it has affected us, our presenters going up to Maritime Radio HQ. Due to SGN carry out gas network upgrades, there will be a phased disruption on Shooters Hill and the surrounding areas of this summer. The upgrades are intended to replace aging gas mains with safer, long-lasting materials, which are less prone to leaks and breakages. So we thought we'll mention that here on Maritime Radio. If you use Shooters Hill, maybe it's a commute route or maybe it's a route to go to activities in the evening for the kids, there will be disruption up and down the hill. We'll keep up to date with all the traffic and travel here on Maritime Radio every 20 past and 22 throughout your workday.

0: Zara Larsson, Lush Life here on Maritime Radio. Of course, that viral dance, which is still going right now, isn't it? She loves doing that dance on stage. She really does. Right then, still to come then, music-wise, Sonique on the way, Tina Turner and also Kygo. And your latest traffic and travel at 20 to 12 on the way shortly.
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0: On local rail networks, do check before you travel. There will be significant disruption due to the heat like yesterday, so do check before you travel on there. There's still those delays on the Woolwich Ferry, all due to those maintenance work, which is still ongoing on the other ferry. So that has been causing a few issues over the past few days or so, so do check if you're heading over to the Woolwich Ferry. There's also still delays over in Bexley Road, eastbound. They're still currently closed between Lombard Vale and Bexley Road there. There's also further delays still through Woolwich on the South Circular to the junction to the Woolwich Ferry roundabout, all the way through Charlton as well, due to the cycle lane works, which are still ongoing at the moment over there too. You're up to date for now.
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Tygo, Tina Turner, What's Love Got to Do With It here on Maritime Radio. Throughout your workday, it's Jack keeping company all the way until 3 o'clock. Hope your day is going well, and I hope you are trying to keep cool. I know it's very difficult. A lot of people I know have been visiting supermarkets to check out their air conditioning, they've said. Not sure about that. But yes, they're in and out trying to keep cool. There's, a few tips at home you could do. I think if you, especially like us, we've got a south-facing home ourselves. We try and keep all the windows shut during the day and keep all the curtains shut. Now, it might sound a bit odd because you don't really want that hot air outside coming in. So it allows the air inside to cool down. Yeah, good idea. Or... you can always try living in a box.

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And if you're holding an event, let us know so we can tell everyone. Send us the details. 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
13: The heatwave's continuing with a warning. Record-breaking temperatures could rise even higher. The red warning in place for parts of England and Wales has been extended till tomorrow, and new figures show there are almost 1.6 million kids living in homes that are far too hot. Lizzie Hearn is from the National Housing Federation.
14: It's a massive concern because such high temperatures can lead to serious health implications. So particularly children under five, particularly babies, they tend to be less able to regulate their body temperature and kind of manage dehydration. And this is worrying because obviously we know heat waves are only going to get worse and become more frequent.
13: Dozens are dead and at least 700 injured after two powerful earthquakes hit Venezuela. The death toll in the South American country is expected to rise further as rescuers search collapsed buildings. Neighbouring countries have sent teams to help. Rachel Reeves has given her backing to Andy Burnham to lead the country as PM, but she said the decision on whether or not she stayed on as Chancellor was his to make. There have been rumours Mr Burnham was considering moving her to a more junior role, but Miss Reeves has defended her record.
15: The reason that we have managed to return some semblance of stability to the economy, notwithstanding the shocks from around the world, is because of the fiscal and economic discipline that I have brought back to policy making.
13: Well, meanwhile, a temporary cut to VAT for places like zoos and theme parks has come in. Rachel Reeves announced the Great British Summer Savings as part of plans to ease the cost of living on families. Cinemas and restaurants are part of it as well. And Scotland's qualification hopes are up in the air after their 3-0 World Cup defeat from Brazil. They need to wait and see now if they get through to the next stage as one of the best third-place teams. But these fans have had a good time.
16: If this is where it ends, I think we're happy with ourselves, but obviously we want to see a continuation.
17: I'm deep down, we do care, but see, at the end of the day, we still love Scotland no matter what, and I'm very, very proud to be Scottish.
18: There is no way we were going to beat Brazil, but I think

0: we were hoping to get maybe a draw.
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7: Dry with long periods of hazy sunshine, but very hot, or locally exceptionally hot across western areas. Breezier conditions will develop compared with recent days, bringing cooler temperatures along coastal areas. Maximum temperature 38 degrees. Tonight, another exceptionally warm night with humid conditions persisting. Some largely clearer skies, but a chance of isolated showers or thundery outbreaks for a time, mostly in the west. Minimum temperature, 25 degrees.
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Edwyn Collins, A Girl Like You here on Maritime Radio. Taking us back to 1995. Welcome to the afternoon. It's Thursday, 12 minutes past 12. It's Jack here, keeping company all the way until 3 o'clock. Playing some great music. Keep an eye on what's happening on the travel front and, of course, some local events as well, including we'll be telling you details about the Armed Forces Day and the annual civic parade, which will be taking place on the 28th of June over there in Bexley Heath. Details about that coming up very shortly indeed.

0: Cowgirl here on Maritime Radio. Throughout your workday, Jack here. Hello, hope you're well. Hope you're staying cool as well. If you're out and about this afternoon, let's get your latest.
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0: On local rail networks, do check before you travel. There will be significant disruption due to the heat like yesterday, so do check before you travel on there. There's still those delays on the Woods Ferry, all due to those maintenance work which is still ongoing on the other ferry. So that has been causing a few issues over the past few days or so, so do check if you're heading over to the Woolwich Ferry. There's also still delays over in Bexley Road, eastbound. That's still currently closed between Lombardville and Bexley Road there. There's also further delays still through Woolwich on the South Circular to the junction to the Woolwich Ferry roundabout, all the way through Charlton as well, due to the cycle lane works, which are still ongoing at the moment over there too. You're up to date for now.
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His latest one from Somba Potential here on Maritime Radio. Well, good news indeed if you're over in Bexley Heath at the London Borough of Bexley will recognise on Forces Day on June the 22nd previously. The Mayor of Bexley have got lots of things happened which happened then, but more importantly, which I'm telling you about, is Armed Forces Day officially takes place on the 27th of June and serves an opportunity for the nation to show their support to the men and women who make up the Armed Forces community. There will be the annual Civic Parade, which takes place on the 28th, where youth groups, veterans and local organisations will take place in the parade and a marching band with the mayor. It kicks off at 9:45 on the 27th of June from the civic officers all the way along the Broadway to Christchurch over in Bexley Heath. Very interesting indeed. And there'll be details about that on our website too, maritimeradio.co.uk, or tap the Maritime Radio app.

planes, trains, buses and boats. Or maybe you're stuck at the Blackwall Tunnel. The latest traffic and travel throughout the day. 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Yeah.

0: 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I know, I've seen the video. 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
0: On local rail networks, do check before you travel. There will be significant disruption to the heat like yesterday, so do check before you travel on there. There's still those delays on the Woods Ferry, all due to those maintenance work which is still ongoing on the other ferry. So that has been causing a few issues over the past few days or so, so do check if you're heading over to the Woolwich Ferry. There's also still delays over in Bexley Road, eastbound. They're still currently closed between Lombardville and Bexley Road there. There's also further delays still through Woolwich on the South Circular to the junction to the Woolwich Ferry roundabout, all the way through Charlton as well, due to the cycle lane works, which are still ongoing at the moment over there too. You're up to date for now.
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It's Katy Perry. This is how we do here on Maritime Radio throughout your workday. Jack here. Keep you company until 3 o'clock. And after 3, Gary Sylvester's back with another 3 o'clock throwback right here on Maritime Radio.

0: Christina Aguilera with Candyman here on Maritime Radio. Throughout your workday, it's Jack here. Keep you company all the way until 3 o'clock. On the way, new music from Taylor Swift, taken from the brand new Toy Story film. Also, you've got the latest news and weather from our newsroom with Alaric on the way next.
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13: From the Maritime Radio News team, I'm Alaric Vaughan. There will be phased disruption on Shooters Hill and in the surrounding areas this summer owing to SGN carrying out gas network upgrades intending to replace ageing gas mains with safer, longer-lasting materials. Impacted areas include both sides of Craigholm until the 29th of June, Shooters Hill between Seven Drood Castle and the A205 to the junction with Wellhall Road and Academy Road, and for 3 weeks from Monday the 17th of August along Shooters Hill to the junction of Red Lion Place. Traffic will be managed by lane closures and signals. SGN has confirmed that passenger property and emergency service access and deliveries for local businesses and residents will not be impacted. Lewisham Council has joined two other boroughs in filing a claim for a judicial review into Sadiq Khan's decision to cut targets for affordable housing in new developments. London's planning policy says developers should include 35% affordable housing in their schemes, and if they cannot afford to do so, then they need to show evidence. But in March, the mayor adopted emergency measures in an attempt to boost building rates, cutting the level to 20%. Lewisham has a target of 50% and Greenwich 35%. The emergency measures override both targets. Seven councils, all of one of which were Labour councils before the elections in May, say that Khan's decision will harm their ability to deliver the highest standards of affordable housing for their residents. They also say there was no consultation and a lack of evidence for the measures. This London Climate Action Week, Saturday the 20th to Sunday the 28th of June, Greenwich Council is showcasing ways in which it's tackling the climate crisis. Having joined local and national governments across the world in 2019 in declaring a climate emergency and approving the carbon neutral plan in 2021, measures include retrofitting council homes to help residents reduce their emissions, lower their energy bills and live more comfortably, reducing operational emissions from council buildings, street lighting and vehicles by a third since 2019, planting nearly 6,000 new trees across the borough, reducing transport fleet emissions by 97% in the last few years, installing new bus routes and cycleways and thousands of EV charging points. More information can be found on the Royal Greenwich website. And there is more local news at maritimeradio.co.uk.
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13: Dry with long periods of hazy sunshine, but very hot or locally

0: Exceptionally hot across western areas. Breezier conditions will develop compared with recent days, bringing cooler temperatures along coastal areas. Maximum temperature 38 degrees. Tonight, another exceptionally warm night with humid conditions persisting. Some largely clearer skies, but a chance of isolated showers or thundery outbreaks for a time, mostly in the west. Minimum temperature 25 degrees.
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5: I hate the winter. Can't stand the cold. 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

Brand new music from Taylor Swift, I Knew It, I Knew You, here on Maritime Radio Front. Your workday, Jack here, keeping company, keeping cool at home today. I'm exceeding the red warning and now an amber warning across the county of Kent and, of course, London as well. If you're listening further out into the county of Kent, hello. Hello, it's great to have you on board. But yes, we're on 96.5 FM, DAB Plus digital radio around South East London and North West Kent. And of course, on your smart speaker, just ask it to play Maritime Radio. It's just like Abracadabra.

0: Anastasia there from the year 2000. That's I'm Out of Love here on Maritime Radio throughout your work day. Lots of work's happening on Shooter's Hill. Details about that to come, and because it will affect the traffic if you've got some after-school activities with the kids, maybe even at Shrewsbury House or even around the area near Oxley's Woods if you're a regular walker around there. You'll want to know this information. We'll give it to you very shortly, but first, if you're out and about this afternoon, let's get your latest.
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0: On local rail networks, do check before you travel. There will be significant disruption due to the heat like yesterday, so do check before you travel on there. There's still those delays on the Woods Ferry, all due to those maintenance work which is still ongoing on the other ferry, so that has been causing a few issues over the past few days or so, so do check if you're heading over to the Woolwich Ferry. There's also still delays over in Bexley Road eastbound, that's still currently closed between Lombardville and Bexley Road there. There's also further delays still through Woolwich on the South Circular to the junction to the Woolwich Ferry roundabout, all the way through Charlton as well due to the cycle lane works which are still ongoing at the moment over there too. You're up to date for now.
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It's Brooke with Attention here on Maritime Radio. Now, Shooters Hill are going to have a few disruptions around there. This is all due to SGN carry-out gas network upgrades. There will be planned phase disruption on Shooters Hill and the surrounding area this summer. The upgrades are intended to replace aging gas mains with safer, long-lasting materials which are less prone to leaks and breakages. And we'll have all the details on our website, maritimeradio.co.uk, or tap the Maritime Radio app to keep up to date what's happening in terms of those local roadworks. And of course, you'll be hearing them in our travel bulletins 20 past 22 throughout the day here on Maritime Radio.

0: Maritime Radio. That is Coldplay and Beyonce, Hymn for the Weekend, here on Maritime Radio. Music on the way from the likes of Silk City and Ellie Goulding. Also, a great one, summary track from Robin Schultz and Francisco Yates. That's on the way very shortly. And we've got your traffic and travel at 22:02.
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7: The Norwich Disease Foundation was founded in 2016 by a group of parents who each had a child with Norwich disease. Norwich disease is an ultra-rare condition and causes mainly boys to be born blind with progressive hearing loss. There are only around 60 people affected with Norwich disease in the UK. Back in 2016, there was no reliable information on Norwich disease, no support groups and no research. We are run entirely by volunteers and now have a community who are in touch with each other. They support each other through sharing information and experiences, and we have pioneering research going on at Great Ormond Street Hospital, which is working towards finding a treatment for the devastating hearing loss.
8: Hiya, I'm Josh. I'm a 16-year-old that lives with Norrie. Part of my condition includes blindness and hearing impairment. However, this varies significantly from person to person. We are a charity with the eventual goal of slowing and preventing the hearing loss in Norrie disease patients. However, this will be in the far future. In the meantime, any little help we can receive from you to make this goal possible and to give Norrie patients a better life would mean the world to us. To do this, please go to maritimeradio.co.uk and click the link, which will send you directly to our website. Thank you so much for listening, and again, anything that you can give would mean the absolute world to us.
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0: On local rail networks, do check before you travel. There will be significant disruption due to the heat like yesterday, so do check before you travel on there. There's still those delays on the Wirtz Ferry, all due to those maintenance work which is still ongoing on the other ferry. So that has been causing a few issues over the past few days or so, so do check if you're heading over to the Woolwich Ferry. There's also still delays over in Bexley Road, eastbound. They're still currently closed between Lombertville and Bexley Road there. There's also further delays still through Woolwich on the South Circular to the junction to the Woolwich Ferry roundabout, all the way through Charlton as well, due to the cycle lane works, which are still ongoing at the moment over there too. You're up to date for now.
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Sounding good in the sunshine. 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

0: Silver City and Ellie Goulding there together for that collaboration, New Love. And, of course, it's Maritime Radio. On the way in the next hour, final hour from me, we have Tom McKitten on the way. Also music from Billie Eilish to kick off the 2 o'clock hour that's on the way next. But first, we'll have the latest national headlines and local weather on the way very shortly too.
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4: The heatwave's continuing, with the warning record-breaking temperatures could rise even higher. The red warning in place for parts of England and Wales has been extended till tomorrow. And new figures show there are almost 1.6 million kids living in homes that are far too hot. Lizzie Hearn is from the National Housing Federation.
5: It's a massive concern because such high temperatures can lead to serious health implications. So particularly children under five, particularly babies, they tend to be less able to regulate their body temperature and kind of manage dehydration. And this is worrying because obviously we know heat waves are only going to get worse and become more frequent.
4: A state of emergency has been declared in Venezuela, where at least 164 people have been killed and around 1,000 injured after two devastating earthquakes. Rescuers are continuing to search collapsed buildings for survivors. Keir Starmer's promising an orderly transition to whoever replaces him.
6: I will do it in good grace. I will do it faithfully serving my country. It is the privilege of my life to have been and to be the Prime Minister of the United Kingdom. And I remind myself of that every single day.
4: Well, currently just Andy Burnham's put himself forward to be the next Prime Minister. Meanwhile, Rachel Reeves says she's backing Mr Burnham to be the next PM. Despite speculation she's set to lose her job as Chancellor, she said Mr Burnham's committed to following the same rules on tax and spending that she'd stuck to.
7: It means that businesses here can be confident that that stability, that rigour to policy making, that tight grip on the public finances, which is essential for getting inflation and interest rates down, will be continued.
4: The AA says it's going to be a while yet till petrol and diesel drops back down to how much it cost before the Iran war. They're both still over 20 pence a litre higher. The price of oil's dropped in recent days as more tankers pass through the Strait of Hormuz. And Ryanair is going to let kids sit with their mums and dads on their flights without charging a fee after claims they were breaching consumer law. Previously, families had to pay to make sure they were all together. From Radio News Hub, I'm Phil Towers.
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9: Dry with long periods of hazy sunshine, but very hot, or locally exceptionally hot across western areas. Breezier conditions will develop compared with recent days, bringing cooler temperatures along coastal areas. Maximum temperature 38 degrees. Tonight, another exceptionally warm night with humid conditions persisting. Some largely clearer skies, but a chance of isolated showers or thundery outbreaks for a time, mostly in the west. Minimum temperature, 25 degrees.
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Lovely track, that one. Gem, Wish I. Makes you feel like we're in paradise, isn't it, with the heat. Then you realise you're actually just at home in sat in your pants or something. I tell you what, a lot of people have been doing that. I've been hearing that from a few of my friends who just be very open about it. It's that heat, isn't it? It's making us go a bit loopy, I think. Maritime Radio, Jackie Kimby Company, all the way until 3 o'clock this afternoon with great hits. We've got the traffic travel on the way, but first, how about this from...

0: The tide is high. Get the feeling here on Maritime Radio throughout your work day. Tell you what, that really wants me, really makes me feel like going to the sea. Or if you've been heading to the Charlton Lido over the past couple of days, we were there the other day, Duncan and I. It was so busy. It was absolute chaos. But it was, do you know what? It was so nice to see everybody enjoying the sunshine by the pool as well. Some people in the pool, some people just outside, some bathing in the sunshine. But do take care. And if you are out and about today, make sure you have plenty of sun cream with you. Right then, we have our pick of the week on the way, but first let's get the latest.
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0: On local rail networks, do check before you travel. There will be significant disruption due to the heat like yesterday, so do check before you travel on there. There's still those delays on the Wirtz Ferry, all due to those maintenance work, which is still ongoing on the other ferry. So that has been causing a few issues over the past few days or so, so do check if you're heading over to the Woolwich Ferry. There's also still delays over in Bexley Road, eastbound. They're still currently closed between Lombard Vale and Bexley Road there. There's also further delays still through Woolwich on the South Circular to the junction to the Woolwich Ferry roundabout, all the way through Charlton as well, due to the cycle lane works, which are still ongoing at the moment over there too. You're up to date for now.
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0: Pick of the Week time from Ollie Max. He has teamed up with High Rhythm. You gotta call me, of course, Ollie Mac, our man who's on Saturday from 8 o'clock, I believe. So stay with us for that one. He'll be back this Saturday as well. But first, here's his new single, You Gotta Call Me.

0: It's United Nations Out of Touch here on Maritime Radio. Music on the way from Olivia Newton-John, also Usher 2.
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0: On local rail networks, do check before you travel. There will be significant disruption to the heat like yesterday, so do check before you travel on there. There's still those delays on the Wirt Ferry, all due to those maintenance work, which is still ongoing on the other ferry. So that has been causing a few issues over the past few days or so. So do check if you're heading over to the Woolwich Ferry. There's also still delays over in Bexley Road, eastbound. They're still currently closed between Lombertville and Bexley Road there. There's also further delays still through Woolwich on the South Circular to the junction to the Woolwich Ferry roundabout, all the way through Charlton as well, due to the cycle lane works, which are still ongoing at the moment over there too. You're up to date for now.
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3: From the Maritime Radio News team, I'm Alaric Vaughan. There will be phased disruption on Shooters Hill and in the surrounding areas this summer owing to SGN carrying out gas network upgrades intending to replace ageing gas mains with safer, longer-lasting materials. Impacted areas include both sides of Craigholm until the 29th of June, Shooters Hill between Seven Drood Castle and the A205 to the junction with Wellhall Road and Academy Road, and for 3 weeks from Monday the 17th of August along Shooters Hill to the junction of Red Lion Place. Traffic will be managed by lane closures and signals. SGN has confirmed that passenger property and emergency service access and deliveries for local businesses and residents will not be impacted. Lewisham Council has joined two other boroughs in filing a claim for a judicial review into Sadiq Khan's decision to cut targets for affordable housing in new developments. London's planning policy says developers should include 35% affordable housing in their schemes, and if they cannot afford to do so, then they need to show evidence. But in March, the mayor adopted emergency measures in an attempt to boost building rates, cutting the level to 20%. Lewisham has a target of 50% and Greenwich 30%. The emergency measures override both targets. Seven councils, all of one of which were Labour councils before the elections in May, say that Khan's decision will harm their ability to deliver the highest standards of affordable housing for their residents. They also say there was no consultation and a lack of evidence for the measures. This London Climate Action Week, Saturday the 20th to Sunday the 28th of June, Greenwich Council is showcasing ways in which it's tackling the climate crisis. Having joined local and national governments across the world in 2019 in declaring a climate emergency and approving the carbon neutral plan in 2021, measures include retrofitting council homes to help residents reduce their emissions, lower their energy bills and live more comfortably, reducing operational emissions from council buildings, street lighting and vehicles by a third since 2019, planting nearly 6,000 new trees across the borough, reducing transport fleet emissions by 97% in the last few years, installing new bus routes and cycleways and thousands of EV charging points. More information can be found on the Royal Greenwich website. And there is more local news at maritimeradio.co.uk.
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3: Dry with long periods of hazy sunshine, but very hot, or locally exceptionally hot across western areas. Breezier conditions will develop compared with recent days, bringing cooler temperatures along coastal areas. Maximum temperature 38 degrees. Tonight, another exceptionally warm night with humid conditions persisting. Some largely clearer skies, but a chance of isolated showers or thundery outbreaks for a time, mostly in the west. Minimum temperature 25 degrees.
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0: Tony Braxton with another sad love song, and we started today's 3 o'clock throwback with Two Unlimited and No Limit. Well, hello, Greenwich, South East London and North West Kent. Is it warm enough for you? I hope you're looking after yourself, keeping yourself hydrated and making sure you're doing plenty of sunscreen. And, well, is the are records going to be broken today? We'll find out a little bit later in the news if we've broken all records. But whatever you're doing, please make sure you're staying safe and drinking plenty as well. And please make sure that you keep your dogs, especially your dogs, keep them cool and look after them. They really do struggle in this heat. So, on the way, there is music from Bryan Adams and this from Culture Beat. A very good afternoon to you.
1: 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Gotcha.

0: Brian Adams with Please Forgive Me. You're listening to the 3 o'clock throwback here on Maritime Radio. On the way, there is music from the Bee Gees plus an events guide. 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
2: There's roadworks at the top of Shooters Hill between Constitution Rise and Shrewsbury Lane. In particular, at the end of Shrewsbury Lane there, they've shut off half a lane. That's causing a little bit of anguish during rush hour. Bexley Road in Belvedere, eastbounds, closed the water main works from Lone Pit Road to Bexley Road. That's the area part of it. That's going to be ongoing probably until about October. The Green in Sidcup, close to Queen Mary's Hospital there, they've got those ongoing roadworks there. That's going to be until mid-August. Peckham High Street, in both directions there, they've got some roadworks taking place there at Peckham Hill Street, so expect some delays there. On Sunday, there's engineering works taking place at London Victoria Station. It's going to be closing all lines used by Southeastern, and the consequence being that there's no Southeastern trains to run to or from London Victoria. There will be alternative methods. I suggest you check the Southeastern train website for full details.
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0: 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This is the 3 o'clock throwback on Maritime Radio. Still to come, Take That and Dina Carroll. 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
0: There is a designated course space at St. Augustine's Church Hall. It's open Monday to Friday from 10 a.m. until 2:45 p.m. and from 5:45 p.m. until 8 p.m. It's a cool environment, drinking water, comfy seating, free Wi-Fi, friendly welcome, open to all. So it's your designated course space Monday to Friday. If where you live is just too hot, then, and if you're local to there, head down to St. Augustine's Church Hall, and they have the designated cool space there to help you keep cool in this potentially record-breaking heat that we're currently experiencing at the moment.
1: 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TikTok, it's 3 o'clock. 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
5: The Norwich Disease Foundation was founded in 2016 by a group of parents who each had a child with Norwich disease. Norwich disease is an ultra-rare condition and causes mainly boys to be born blind with progressive hearing loss. There are only around 60 people affected with Norwich disease in the UK. Back in 2016, there was no reliable information on Norwich disease, no support groups and no research. We are run entirely by volunteers and now have a community who are in touch with each other. They support each other through sharing information and experiences, and we have pioneering research going on at Great Ormond Street Hospital, which is working towards finding a treatment for the devastating hearing loss.
6: Hiya, I'm Josh. I'm a 16-year-old that lives with Nori. Part of my condition includes blindness and hearing impairment. However, this varies significantly from person to person. We are a charity with the eventual goal of slowing and preventing the hearing loss in Norrie disease patients. However, this will be in the far future. In the meantime, any little help we can receive from you to make this goal possible and to give Norrie patients a better life would mean the world to us. To do this, please go to maritimeradio.co.uk and click the link, which we send you directly to our website. Thank you so much for listening, and again, anything that you can give would mean the absolute world to us.
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7: There's roadworks at the top of Shooters Hill between Constitution Rise and Shrewsbury Lane. In particular, at the end of Shrewsbury Lane there, they've shut off half a lane. That's causing a little bit of anguish during rush hour. Bexley Road in Belvedere, eastbounds, closed the water main works from Lone Pit Road to Bexley Road. That's the Erith part of it. That's going to be ongoing probably until about October. The Green in Sidcup, close to Queen Mary's Hospital there, they've got those ongoing roadworks there. That's going to be until mid-August. Peckham High Street, in both directions here. They've got some roadworks taking place there at Peckham Hill Street, so expect some delays there. On Sunday, there's engineering works taking place at London Victoria Station. It's going to be closing all lines used by Southeastern, and the consequence being that there's no Southeastern trains to run to or from London Victoria. There will be alternative methods. I suggest you check the Southeastern train website for full details.
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0: Cliff Richard's Human Work of Art. So today, what year did we go back to?
1: Did you guess it? Here's today's throwback year.
0: 1993 was the year we went back to today here on the 3 o'clock throwback. Greenwich Breakfast is back again tomorrow morning at 7 a.m. Greenwich Drive is up next at 4 p.m. and I will be back with you again tomorrow afternoon at 3 p.m. for another 3 o'clock throwback. I'm going to leave you with this from today's throwback year of 1993 and Gloria Estefan. Join me tomorrow from 3. Please stay safe and enjoy the warm weather and keep hydrated. Bye for now.

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1: The UK record for the hottest June day has been broken for the second day in a row. Yeovilton in Somerset has recorded a temperature of 36.4 degrees Celsius. A red weather warning for extreme heat has been extended until the end of Friday for London and parts of southeast England. Schools have closed for a second day as the heatwave grips the nation. And Prime Minister Sir Keir Starmer says they're doing all they can.
2: It is important that we as a government coordinate this. We're having COBRA meetings at the official level to monitor what's going on, give the appropriate advice, and schools are going to have to gauge that according to their local conditions.
1: There are fears that up to 10,000 people are missing after back-to-back earthquakes in Venezuela. At least 164 people have been killed, and rescuers are continuing to dig through rubble to try to find more survivors. A 23-year-old TikTok influencer from Kent has been charged with the murder of her boyfriend in Dubai. Brooke George from Gravesend is facing death by firing squad after she claimed she grabbed a knife in self-defence during a violent attack by her partner in the UAE. Rachel Reeves has confirmed she's backing Andy Burnham to be the next Prime Minister. Despite speculation she's set to lose her job as Chancellor, she says the front-runner in the Labour leadership has committed to following her rules on tax and spending.
3: Businesses here can be confident that that stability, that rigour to policy-making, that tight grip on the public finances, which is essential for getting inflation and interest rates down, will be continued.
1: Ryanair has bowed to pressure and changed its seating policy for families. The airline has come under fire for charging an additional levy for families to sit together on flights. The Competition and Markets Authority were investigating if the policy was unfair under consumer law. And new research has found getting a medical degree is likely to earn graduates the most money across their lifetime. A qualification in the performing arts delivers the lowest return. That's the latest from Radio News Hub. I'm David Hall.
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6: The extreme heat continues with temperatures hitting highs of 38 degrees Celsius this afternoon. Overnight, another exceptionally warm night with lows of 25 degrees Celsius.
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Olivia Rodrigo, brand new, The Cure on Maritime Radio, and Mimi Webb, House on Fire, just before that. Feels like it's on fire at the moment. So hot, isn't it, everywhere? Duncan with you here on Greenwich Drive, and there's a point in every heat wave where the weather stops feeling impressive and starts feeling like the country's being slow roasted. We've definitely hit that stage. Yesterday became our hottest June day ever, beating that old 1976 record with temperatures hitting more than 36 degrees in places. Did you open the curtains and feel like the warmth hit you straight away like you'd opened an oven? That was yesterday, and today come to that. And power networks were under real strain as everyone reached for fans, trains were slowed or cancelled, and forecasters admitted they were shocked to see numbers like this so early in the summer. It's going to cool down by the end of the weekend, though. It's going to be more back to normal this time next week, fortunately. And I went out earlier, and every other person I saw coming out of the shops had just bought a fan. If you are in the fan sales business, you are making a killing. I've got all your music here this afternoon and your travel updates every 20 minutes. Stay there for Donna Lewis on the way after Demi Lovato. This is Skyscraper. Skies are crying.

0: Donna Lewis, I Love You, Always Forever on Maritime Radio. And I was up late last night watching the footy. Did you stay up for the Scotland-Brazil game? Well, it was good if you're a Brazil fan, that is. But what do you reckon about the hydration breaks? They've been booed at some points during the World Cup this year. And football might soon be played in four quarters because hydration breaks are becoming a permanent thing. The head of the organisation running the World Cup has hinted these mid-half pauses are here to stay, even in places where it's raining or if the stadium has aircon blasting. Managers say the 3-minute stop can flip the momentum. Fans have booed them. Pundits aren't thrilled. And even England's manager has said it messes with the flow of the match. Broadcasters, of course, love it because it means extra adverts. So looks like we better get used to these hydration breaks becoming more of a thing. Stay there. Got all your sports news on the way in just a bit, plus music from Lucas Graham and Coldplay coming next.
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0: On the roads, heading out of town, the A2 and A20 both looking busy at the moment. On the M25 anti-clockwise, there's a lane closed with queues, all because of emergency repairs. And that's at junction 2 for the A2 at the Darrant interchange. There's queues towards the Dartford tunnels right now. Station Road in Sidcup is blocked both ways with queuing traffic. It's all because of an earlier accident at Hatherley Crescent, with buses 51, 229, 286 and 625 currently on diversion. Bexley Road in Belvedere, that's closed eastbound. It's due to water main work from Lone Pit Road through to Bexley Road. And the Green in Sidcup, temporary lights there for roadworks both ways at Chislehurst Road. On the trains and tubes at the moment, minor delays on the Circle, District, Metropolitan and Mildmay lines, and the Elizabeth line has a reduced service between Paddington and Heathrow Airport. That is due to heat mitigation measures and earlier signal system failures. Your next update is in 20 minutes.
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0: play Speed of Sound from Maritime Radio. So it turns out that dogs rule the roost at home, a new study has revealed. Tell us something we didn't know already. A third of owners had ghosted people to spend time with their pet, and one in 10 would kick their partner out of bed for their dog. 11% allow their mutt to ride in the front seat on long car journeys, and one in 5 said they spend more on their dog's presence than that of their other half, with 58% splashing out as much as 100 quid to celebrate their pet's birthday. But if you're thinking of taking the dogs out for a walk, wait until later. It's too hot for them out there now. It will really burn their paws. I've got all your tunes across South East London and North West Kent. We're feeling summery with Nico and Vince on the way. First, let's get the latest sports headlines.
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2: Scotland's qualification hopes are up in the air after their 3-0 World Cup defeat from Brazil. They now need to wait and see if they get through to the next stage as one of the best third-place teams. But these fans have had a good time.
3: If this is where it ends, I think we're happy with ourselves, but obviously we want to see a continuation.
4: Deep down we do care, but see, at the end of the day, we still love Scotland no matter what, and I'm very, very proud to be Scottish.
5: There is no way we were going to beat Brazil. Well, I think we were hoping to get maybe a draw.
2: Meanwhile, relegated Wolves will kick off the new Football League season at home to Blackburn. The EFL fixture list has been released. Elsewhere, West Ham will start their first season outside the top tier in 14 years, up against fellow relegated side Burnley at Turf Moor. Meanwhile, newly promoted Cardiff and Wrexham will face each other in the Welsh capital on the Monday. And in tennis, Cameron Norrie says he's feeling positive as he gets himself ready for Wimbledon. The British number one had to pull out of the recent French Open with an injury. He's looking forward to going one better than his semi-final appearance 4 years ago when play begins next week.
1: 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We'll keep you company. 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

0: Getting some summer vibes from Nico and Vince. Am I wrong? From Maritime Radio. Duncan, getting you home in the sweltering heat. I hope you're doing well to keep cool this afternoon. I've got all your tunes here. Rag and Bone Man and Ariana Grande on the way after your latest traffic and travel next.
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10: 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People can get involved either through their colleges actually, which can come to us, in particular in the Greenwich Borough. They just need to go to our website or contact our head company, which is Brighty Futures. 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
0: Heading out of town, expect delays on the A2 and A20. Busy around Blackheath as well. And there's the usual delays heading out of town around the Sun in the Sands roundabout. Also, roadworks of temporary lights on Shooters Hill between Constitution Rise and Shrewsbury Lane. And at Red Lion Lane with two sets of temporary lights there, adding to your delays this afternoon. On the M25, anti-clockwise, a lane is closed with queues because of emergency repairs at Junction 2 for the A2 at Darren. There's queuing traffic towards the Dartford Tunnels. And Station Road in Sidcup, that's blocked both ways with queuing traffic because of an earlier accident at Hatherley Crescent. Trains and tubes this afternoon, minor delays on the Circle, District and Metropolitan lines, and a reduced service on the Elizabeth line between Paddington and Heathrow Terminal 4 and 5 due to heat mitigation measures and earlier signal system failures. Your next update here just before 5.
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Brand new Ariana Grande, Hate That I Made You Love Me on Maritime Radio. Just over 29 days to go now until Uniformed Services Day 2026. 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And you can find out more about it and donate right now at uniformedservicesday.com. We will be there live on the day as well, following the event, which is huge every year. This year promises to be bigger and better than ever. Stay there for music from Britney coming up after Rag & Bone Man.

0: Alternative on Maritime Radio. Getting home, Duncan here on Greenwich Drive for Thursday afternoon with brand new music from Gracie Abrams on the way after your local news headlines. This London Climate Action Week, Greenwich Council is showcasing ways in which it is tackling the climate crisis. More on that and the rest of this afternoon's news with Alec Vaughan at 5.
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0: Heading out of town, expect some delays between Deptford and Blackheath on the A2. Looking busy around the Sun in the Sands roundabout as well. And Shooters Hill has roadworks with temporary lights between Constitution Rise and Shrewsbury Lane, and also at Red Lion Lane, causing delays this afternoon. On the M25, a lane is closed with queues because of emergency repairs anti-clockwise at the Darrant Interchange. That's Junction 2 for the A2, with queuing traffic towards the Dartford Tunnels. And Station Road in Sidcup is partially blocked with queuing traffic due to an accident near Hatherley Crescent. Trains and tubes this afternoon, minor delays on the Circle, District and Metropolitan lines, and there's a reduced service due to the heat on the Elizabeth line. Your next update is in 20 minutes.
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9: From the Maritime Radio News team, I'm Alaric Vaughan. There will be phased disruption on Shooters Hill and in the surrounding areas this summer owing to SGN carrying out gas network upgrades intending to replace ageing gas mains with safer, longer-lasting materials. Impacted areas include both sides of Craigholm until the 29th of June, Shooters Hill between Seven Drood Castle and the A205 to the junction with Wellhall Road and Academy Road, and for 3 weeks from Monday the 17th of August along Shooters Hill to the junction of Red Lion Place. Traffic will be managed by lane closures and signals. SGN has

0: Lewisham has a target of 50% and Greenwich 35. The emergency measures override both targets. Seven councils, all of one of which were Labour councils before the elections in May, say that Khan's decision will harm their ability to deliver the highest standards of affordable housing for their residents. They also say there was no consultation and a lack of evidence for the measures. This London Climate Action Week, Saturday the 20th to Sunday the 28th of June, Greenwich Council is showcasing ways in which it's tackling the climate crisis. Having joined local and national governments across the world in 2019 in declaring a climate emergency and approving the carbon neutral plan in 2021, measures include retrofitting council homes to help residents reduce their emissions, lower their energy bills and live more comfortably, reducing operational emissions from council buildings, street lighting and vehicles by a third since 2019, planting nearly 6,000 new trees across the borough, reducing transport fleet emissions by 97% in the last few years, installing new bus routes and cycleways and thousands of EV charging points. More information can be found on the Royal Greenwich website. And there is more local news at maritimeradio.co.uk.
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3: The extreme heat continues. Very hot this afternoon. Highs of 38 degrees Celsius and another exceptionally warm night ahead. Feeling very muggy and humid. Lows of 25 degrees Celsius. Tomorrow, another hot day. 36 will be the high with a chance of some rain later in the day.
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3: Just after five, Duncan with you for a very sweaty journey home this afternoon. Hope you're doing well. Stay there for music on the way from Andreas Johnson after brand new Gracie Abrams. Here's Hit the Wall.
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was Johnson Glorious on Maritime Radio. Hope you're slapping the sunblock on this week. It's been a scorcher, another hot day across southeast London and northwest Kent. There's always that one friend, though, who insists a bit of sunburn is all part of the process. And now this new study shows that plenty of us still think that way. Nearly one in five adults admit they often end up burnt after being out in the sun, which is wild considering how many times we've been told to take it seriously. The research looked at how casually many of us treat sun exposure, even though we know it can cause problems later on. So if you're just about to go out the door and you haven't got the sunblock on, pop back in and layer it on, plaster it on this week. You definitely are going to need it. I've got all your music across southeast London and northwest Kent. Thanks for having us on for your Thursday afternoon with Train and Halsey to play you. Here's You Should Be Sad on Maritime Radio. I wanna start this-

0: Planet of Jupiter on Maritime Radio. Huge congratulations to Mark Biddis and the team behind the world-famous London Pantomime Horse Race, who have just returned from an inspiring visit to Great Ormond Street Hospital, where they presented a cheque for £11,600. The donation was raised through last December's hugely successful rock and pop icons-themed London Pantomime Horse Race, which attracted thousands of spectators to Greenwich and reinforced the event's reputation as one of London's most unique festive fundraising spectacles. It's true, there's nothing quite like it, and they've raised £11,600 for an amazing cause. Absolutely fantastic. I cannot wait to see what they've got planned for this year. 6 months away. I hope Mark will come in and spill the beans soon. And you can read more about that and see the pictures at maritimeradio.co.uk.
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0: There's ongoing roadworks on Shooters Hill with temporary lights between Constitution Rise and Shrewsbury Lane. Also temporary lights at Red Lion Lane, which combined are adding quite a few delays in the area this afternoon. The M25 anti-clockwise, there's a lane closed with queues for emergency repairs at the Darrenth Interchange. That's Junction 2 for the A2. And there's queues towards the Dartford Tunnels. Station Road in Sidcup partially blocked with queuing traffic because of an earlier accident. And also in Sidcup, the Green has temporary lights for roadworks both ways at Chislehurst Road. Trains and tubes this afternoon, minor delays on the Circle, Metropolitan and District lines, and a reduced service due to the heat on the Elizabeth line. You're up to date on Maritime Radio.
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0: Next, Star Walk In on Maritime Radio. In our local news today, rail firms are urging passengers not to travel during the heatwave, and major gas works are causing summer disruption on Shooter's Hill, and they're set to continue. 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
2: Stars of stage and screen have been on the red carpet for a new musical that tells the story of the life of Frank Sinatra. Sinatra the Musical has opened in London's West End, and its director and choreographer Kathleen Marshall says there's never been anyone else like him.
3: I think Frank is still so relevant. I think his music is timeless. The emotion that he pours into his songs, anybody can relate to that loneliness and that heartache or that joy.
2: Jeremy Clarkson's prostate cancer diagnosis has led to a big surge in men going for a checkup. The charity Prostate Cancer UK says more than 50,000 people used their online risk tool in the week after the star went public that he had the disease. He had been told it was aggressive, but a recent test has shown that he's now in remission. And Strictly stars Amy Dowden and Carlos Gu have joined the lineup for Celebrity Gogglebox. The pair, who also do a dance tour together, will be on the sofa together for the Channel 4 show when it returns later this week. Carlos won the BBC dance contest with his celebrity partner Karen Carney after they both reached the final last year.
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0: 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Bottle Up on Maritime Radio. Greenwich Drive for you on Thursday evening. Hope you are doing well. Duncan getting you home across southeast London and northwest Kent with music from Jason Derulo and the Mavericks. And your Maritime Radio pick of the week from our very own Ollie Mack coming up.
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0: There's ongoing roadworks on Shooters Hill with temporary lights between Constitution Rise and Shrewsbury Lane. Also temporary lights at Red Lion Lane, which combined are adding quite a few delays in the area this afternoon. The M25 anti-clockwise, there's a lane closed with queues for emergency repairs at the Darrenth Interchange. That's Junction 2 for the A2. And there's queues towards the Dartford Tunnels. Station Road in Sidcup partially blocked with queuing traffic because of an earlier accident. And also in Sidcup, the Green has temporary lights for roadworks both ways at Chislehurst Road. Trains and tubes this afternoon, minor delays on the Circle, Metropolitan and District lines and a reduced service due to the heat on the Elizabeth line. You're up to date on Maritime Radio.
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0: for Thursday. Duncan with you on Greenwich Drive. Big Finish, wait for it. There it is. Fancy some new music?
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0: And many blues fans will know Ollie from his previous career as Mississippi McDonald, a name under which he won 4 UK Blues Awards. Now performing under his own name, Ollie has been recording at the legendary Royal Studios in Memphis with Grammy Award-winning producer Boo Mitchell and his iconic high rhythm section for our Pick of the Week. This is You Gotta Call Me.

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0: from Maritime Radio, played Blue Cantrell, Hit 'Em Up Style just before that. Duncan Getting You Home on Greenwich Drive for your Thursday afternoon in the sunshine, with music from Soul to Soul on the way after your news update at 6.
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0: Heading out of town, expect some delays between Deptford and Blackheath on the A2. Looking busy around the Sun in the Sands roundabout as well. And Shooters Hill has roadworks with temporary lights between Constitution Rise and Shrewsbury Lane, and also at Red Lion Lane, causing delays this afternoon. On the M25, a lane is closed with queues because of emergency repairs anti-clockwise at the Darrenth Interchange. That's Junction 2 for the A2, with queuing traffic towards the Dartford Tunnels. And Station Road in Sidcup is partially blocked with queuing traffic due to an accident near Hatherley Crescent. Trains and tubes this afternoon, minor delays on the Circle, District and Metropolitan lines, and there's a reduced service due to the heat on the Elizabeth line. Your next update is in 20 minutes.
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8: The UK record for the hottest day in June has been broken for the second day in a row. Merrifield in Somerset has recorded a temperature of 36.7 degrees Celsius. A red weather warning for extreme heat has been extended until the end of Friday for parts of the country. Thousands of schools have closed again due to the heat, and Prime Minister Sir Keir Starmer insists individual head teachers must make the decision to send children home.
9: Schools will have to take the appropriate measures, and each school will gauge for itself what the measures are. But it is important that we as a government coordinate this across the country and actually with all of the countries within the United Kingdom, which is what we're doing. We're having COBRA meetings at the official level to monitor what's going on.
8: Up to 29,000 people have been reported missing after back-to-back earthquakes in Venezuela. At least 164 people have been killed, and rescuers are continuing to dig through rubble to try and find more survivors. A 23-year-old TikTok influencer from Kent has been charged with the murder of her boyfriend in Dubai. Brooke George from Gravesend is facing death by firing squad in the UAE. SNP leader John Swinney's hit back at claims he covered up the crimes of its former chief executive Peter Murrell. In a tense exchange, Scottish Conservative leader Russell Finlay has accused the First Minister of knowing about the embezzlement of more than £400,000 of party funds.
10: He was at the heart of the

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4: Another scorcher of a day today. Highs of 38 degrees Celsius and a very warm night ahead. Feeling humid and quite uncomfortable with lows of 25 degrees Celsius. Some rain on the way tomorrow, but still very hot for Friday. Highs of 36 degrees Celsius.
2: Maritime Radio weather.
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Brand new from Charlotte OC, start of summer on Maritime Radio. Yeah, I think it's safe to say summer has definitely started this week. Another scorcher of a day. Duncan with you across southeast London and northwest Kent. Hope you are doing well. I sat up late last night to watch the Scotland game. They were taking on perhaps the world's greatest football team ever. So no surprise really that they didn't fare too well. And now Scotland fans face an anxious wait to discover if the team has qualified for the knockout stages of a major tournament for the first time. Steve Clarke's side lost 3-0 to Brazil in Miami, but a third place finish in Group C means they could still make the last 32 of the World Cup. The eight best third place teams will progress, but qualifiers may not be confirmed until the last group games conclude on Sunday. So a bit of a waiting game for Scotland fans. And I know we have the England-Scotland rivalry, but I really do hope that they go through, because how cool would that be if England get to play Scotland? Now that will be some rivalry. If you're out this afternoon, I've got all the very latest traffic and travel for you every 20 minutes. It's Greenwich Drive on Maritime Radio.

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1: Feel like a drop in the ocean that don't nobody notice. 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

0: Also, OK Not To Be OK from Maritime Radio. Duncan with you, getting you home across South East London and North West Kent. It's sweltering out there again today. We're being advised not to travel unless we really do have to. And if you do have to, let's get you up to date.
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0: There's ongoing roadworks on Shooters Hill with temporary lights between Constitution Rise and Shrewsbury Lane. Also temporary lights at Red Lion Lane, which combined are adding quite a few delays in the area this afternoon. The M25 anti-clockwise, there's a lane closed with queues for emergency repairs at the Darrenth Interchange. That's Junction 2 for the A2. And there's queues towards the Dartford Tunnels. Station Road in Sidcup partially blocked with queuing traffic because of an earlier accident. And also in Sidcup, the Green has temporary lights for roadworks both ways at Chislehurst Road. Trains and tubes this afternoon, minor delays on the Circle, Metropolitan and District lines, and a reduced service due to the heat on the Elizabeth line. You're up to date on Maritime Radio.
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Sad Girls, brand new BB Rexha and David Guetta on Maritime Radio. Greenwich Drive on Thursday, all round to Plumstead this weekend. It's the Jumble Trail on Saturday, 11 till 4 o'clock. It's the yearly event where local Plumstead residents sell their pre-loved items outside their homes at jumble sale prices. Great opportunity to get people out and about in the area and build community spirit, as well as grab some bargains and declutter. Sounds good. That is this Saturday. Hope to see you there. And it's free to go along. You've got to pay for what you buy, obviously. And there's more info on that and everything else happening this hot summer weekend at maritimeradio.co.uk. 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

0: Jackson with Nobody on Maritime Radio, absolutely sweltering across southeast London and northwest Kent this Thursday evening. With more music on the way, you've got Deacon Blue and Calvin Harris to play you. Plus a last look at the latest traffic and travel next.
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2: One last look at the roads this afternoon, and there's a lane closed on the M25 anti-clockwise. Queuing traffic there for emergency repairs at Junction 2 for the A2 at the Darrenforth Interchange, and there's queues towards the Dartford Tunnels. Station Road in Sidcup partially blocked. There's queues because of an earlier accident near to Hatherley Crescent. Also in Sidcup, the Green has temporary traffic lights for roadworks both ways at Chislehurst Road. And Shooters Hill, there's roadworks of temporary lights, and that's between Constitution Rise and Shrewsbury Lane, and also at Red Lion Lane, which does cause some real delays to your journey. That's your latest update from Maritime Radio. There'll be updates every 20 minutes in Greenwich Breakfast back tomorrow morning from 7 o'clock.
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0: Calvin Harris and Kasabian released The Pressure on Maritime Radio. Coming up tonight, 10 o'clock, Alan Hare back for a live session. And Clive is on the way, and it's a hot one in Soul City. After your news update next.
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9: The June heat record has been broken again. Merrifield in Somerset has recorded a temperature of 36.7 degrees Celsius. Almost 2,500 schools have been closed due to the heatwave, and Education Secretary Bridget Phillipson says it's been a difficult few days.
10: It has been a challenge for staff, for school leaders, and also for children in school as well. And it's down to individual head teachers to take decisions about safety and well-being of children. And I know that's always their top priority.
9: 29,000 people are now missing following the Venezuela earthquakes. The country has suffered back-to-back quakes and at least 164 people have been killed. Andy Burnham could be Labour leader by July the 17th. A timetable for the leadership's been published, and if no one steps forward, the new Makerfield MP will automatically replace Sir Keir Starmer. And the number of children with special educational needs has hit a record high. It's up 12.5% year on year. That's the latest from Radio News Hub. I'm David Hall.
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9: Warm and humid this evening. Rain in the northwest will turn thundery, and further thunderstorms with strong gusty winds will develop across southwest England. A low of 22 degrees Celsius.
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12: Hi, this is Heather Haywood from The Cool Notes. 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

Got a bad drive between Eltham and here, Shooters Hill, despite, well, there's not wasn't much happening on the road, particularly, apart from Westbourne Avenue area in Eltham. And, of course, the two sets of temporary lights on Shooters Hill, where those dear people from SGN are repairing the gas mains. So not one, but two sets of temp lights within 200 yards. So if you're out there, be ready for a few delays. In the warm weather. But we're here to play music, not whinge about traffic conditions. So where do we start? We got the chart of this week back in 1968 to come. The Rhythm and Blues single chart from Billboard magazine. And first, Samantha Martin. The album Beautiful Buzz. And she's going to tell us about the shape she's in. The shape I'm in, Samantha, sing your song.

Credit to the trombone player as well, The Shape I'm In, Samantha Martin. Tri-Bar here in Soul City, the Rhythm and Blues single chart from this week back in 1968. Number one on the chart, 6 weeks on. Last week's number one, this week's number one. Sister Ree, Aretha Franklin. Think. Top of the charts this week, 1968.

Yeah, hot music for a hot afternoon. Aretha Franklin there, number one on the Rhythm and Blues chart this week, back in 1968 here in Soul City, your Maritime Radio 96.5 FM in the local area, DAB radio to South London and North Kent, and of course to the world, streaming live on maritimeradio.co.uk and the apps, Maritime app for Android and iPhone, with track ID as well, just after a few seconds after I press the play button. Clive R in Soul City with the chart of this week in 1968. Seventh week in for the Temptations. We're off to Detroit, Michigan. Last week's number two, this week's number two. The lead voice of David Ruffin. I could never love another after loving you.

think the Snap-ins opened Detroit this week in 1968. Was sitting at number two on the rhythm and blues chart, same position as the previous week. David Ruffin, of course, with a gritty baritone, taking the lead voice. I'm Clive R here in the Soul City. And this time last week, we had a star guest sitting opposite. No guests this week, just you, me, and a pile of records. We've got a couple of guests coming up in weeks to come. Hope Alexander's coming up in a couple of weeks ahead of her gig downstairs in Shrewsbury House. And then after that, we've got, Victoria's Big Easy coming all the way from Funky Essex in a couple of weeks' time as well. Victoria and Chris, the super guitar player, Victoria, the great gritty singer, they're coming down in the middle of July. I was also trying to get Paris Ray here as well. She's a fine singer whose single, Bristol Ray, we're going to be playing a little later on. But in the meanwhile, staying with the chart this week in 1968 on this warm, sunny, sweltering June evening, James Brown, sixth week on the chart, down from last week's number three to this week's number. It's not down, is it? It's the same place, old son. Must be the hot weather. Licking the stick, licking the stick. Licking Stick, the musician's known for a saxophone.

12-bar jams did so well for James Brown in the 1960s and 70s. With his funky band. As they hopped down the hole in the middle on the 7-inch single, these things usually came in parts 1 and 2 in those golden days of 7-inch vinyl. Clive R here in Soul City. Let's mellow down a bit, shall we? And hop over to Chicago to Jerry Butler. 8 weeks on the chart, 4 down to number 4. Again, the static chart movements for great tracks of those times. Bit of mellow soul for a Thursday evening. Never give you up, Jerry Butler. Clive R in Soul City.

0: Mellow Despairing Soul from Jerry Butler, the Iceman there from Chicago, Never Gonna Give You Up, number 4 on the charts this week back in 1968. Clive R here in Soul City. These messages then back in just a moment with Marvin Gaye and Tammy Terrell.
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10th week on the charts, and they're sitting at number 5 as per last week. Marvin Gaye and the late Tammy Terrell, both of them obviously now in soul heaven, and Ain't Nothing Like the Real Thing. This isn't a greatest hit show. This is the Rhythm and Blues Singles Chart as it was back then in 1968, the week of 29th of June, accurate to the day. Where to now? Away from the charts for just a moment or so, and to an album by a lady that we featured a couple of weeks ago in the exclusive interview. She's Mika Miller. Here's her from her album. The album's called A Little Bit of Me. That's how she pronounces it on the song. Not A Little Bit of Me, but A Little Bit of Me. Either way, here's Mika Miller and track 3 from the album, Under My Skin.

Mika Miller is the lady. Under My Skin is track 3 from the album, which called A Little Bit Of Me. Mika Miller is in the national charts as well. Crybar here in Soul City with Mika Miller, who you heard a special interview with just a couple of weeks ago. And hopefully another interview coming in a few weeks' time with a lady called Parry Ray. She's got a superb new single out called Bristol Rain as well. Not much rains at the moment, but superb mellow soul for a Thursday evening here in Soul City on Maritime Radio. Parry Ray, Bristol Rain, goes like this.

Let his name is Parry, P-A-R-R-Y, Parry Ray, R-A-Y, and they're Bristol Rain. She's from Kensal 10 up in North London. I have to find out quite what the story is behind that when I talk to her, all being well in the near future. Clive R here in Soul City. Where to now? Back to the charts. This week in 1968. Young man from South Africa, in fact, and a fine trumpet player. And I'll get my voice right in a moment. And his name is Hugh Mazzucchelli. Song had been around for a while, both vocal and instrumental versions. They'll be keen up from 12 to 6 this week for Hugh Mazzucchelli, Grazing in the Grass.

0: There he is, go to the last semi-quaver, Hugh Mazzucato, the South African trumpet player extraordinaire, also went on, I do believe, went into politics later in life. And there he was at number 7 on the, make that number 6 on the Rhythm and Blues charts this week, back in 1968. From last week's number 12, and Grazing in the Grass, as mentioned, there was it the fifth dimension had a vocal version of that as well. Memory escapes me temporarily. I'll no doubt come back to that later. We're here in Soul City on Thursday night, Clive R, through till 10 with the chart of this week in 1968, plus the smattering of recent blues releases. And downstairs tomorrow in Shrewsbury House is Robin Capsalis. Robin was a guest on this show going back maybe 4 years now. It's some while ago anyway. She's doing a solo show downstairs, which is sold out. And coming up in a couple of weeks' time, we've got Hope Augustus, who's coming on the show to promote that in mid-July. So Hope Augustus coming up here to promote her show downstairs in the bar in Shrewsbury House. And also coming in, as mentioned, as studio guests will be Victoria's Big Easy, the rhythm and blues duo from Essex, who are coming down in a couple of weeks' time. Meanwhile, you're here tuned to 96.5 on your FM dial. Do people use FM anymore? I do, certainly at home with the bedside and the breakfast table radio. Not to forget, online, maritimeradio.co.uk and the apps for Maritime on Android and iPhone. Which means I've took my way around to the commercial break. These messages, and what's coming up next, a lady from an album called Bring It On Home, acoustic blues from the 1930s, performed by 2026 Styles. And Elsie Franklin is on the turntable after these couple of messages. If I can press the right button like so...
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0: Lady's name is Elsie Franklin. Elsie, old-fashioned first name. Elsie Franklin and Kissing in the Dark is from an album on APM, a blues record label, APM, Another Planet Music, run by my old mate, whose name I've forgotten, Mark. He's Mark Stratford from up there in Buckinghamshire somewhere. Either way, APM Blues album, Bring It On Home is the album title after the older Sam Cooke song. And there was Elsie Frank with her, a rendition of Kissing in the Dark. And I spoke the other day to another lady from the album, Abby Budgeon, who has two great songs on there from the Rosetta Tharpe songbook. Where to now? Could I back to the charts of 1968? Stop talking, play the music, press the button. Shorty Long, Frederick Shorty Long, third week on the chart, 13 up to number 8. Here comes the judge.
1: Hear ye. The coat's in session. The coat's in session. Now, here come the judge. Here come the judge.
2: Here come the judge. Here come the judge. Here come the judge.
0: Here comes the judge was the catchphrase from a TV series called Rowan and Martin's Laughing, an American sort of sitcom show.

Shorty Long, who did rather better with That Must Be My Weekend with Nightfall Last, with Function at the Junction and Devil with the Blue Dress. And there was his Here Comes the Junction, rather better in my view, interpretation of that to catchphrase song from People Meet Mark, and coming in about a little while's time. By the way, Shorty Long there in the charts at number 8 this week back in 1968. Down to Nashville, Shelby Singleton's domain. 13 weeks on, Peggy Scott, JoJo Benson. She's from the West Coast, he was from Miami, Florida. Lover's Holiday. SSS International, Shelby Singleton International.

Peggy Scott and JoJo Benson, producers of Measure My Shelby, singled in Nashville, Tennessee. JoJo, who died about 25 years ago in 2002, thereabouts, and Peggy, who passed away just a couple of years ago, and had the pleasure of doing a reissue album on Peggy Scott in the not too recent past. Either way, Peggy Scott and JoJo Benson, Lover's Holiday, had a follow-up hits with Picking Wild Mountain Berries, the similar sort of southern soul style there. Either way, Lover's Holiday, sitting at number 9 on the charts this week back in 1968.

0: heavy. Clean ending there as well, with a brush snare as well. Then there's a lady, Judith Owen, from whom we heard a few weeks ago with a special Zoom interview with Judith. She's in London, I think, this weekend, and playing a gig at Shepherd's Bush, which is not a place I go to regularly for music events, far extreme side of West London to my, as I'm getting a little bit more advanced in years, I choose my gigs carefully, which is why I'm going downstairs tomorrow evening to see Robin Capsalis here in Shrewsbury House, and my old mate John Rastles. We've got a ticket put by for me. That'd be good to see a couple of old friends there as well. But there was Judith Owen, born in Wales, living now in New Orleans, Louisiana, and that was recorded in the Esplanade studio, just along from the Esplanade racetrack, in New Orleans, Louisiana. Talking too much and saying very little. Clive I here in Soul City this Thursday evening, warm, sunny, still outside and humid in the studio. And what happens next? We've got more tracks from 1968 to come, plus a smattering of recent blues and soul releases. We may even pay a birthday tribute to Eddie Floyd if we get time within the next couple of hours. Either way, here we are on Maritime Radio. These messages, news at the top of the hour, and back with Cliff Nobles.
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8: The UK record for the hottest day in June has been broken for the second day in a row. Merrifield in Somerset has recorded a temperature of 36.7 degrees Celsius. A red weather warning for extreme heat has been extended until the end of Friday. For London and parts of the South East, thousands of schools have closed again, and Prime Minister Sir Keir Starmer says it's been a difficult time.
9: Schools will have to take the appropriate measures, and each school will gauge for itself what the measures are. But it is important that we as a government coordinate this across the country.
8: Up to 29,000 people have been reported missing after back-to-back earthquakes in Venezuela. At least 164 people have been killed. A 23-year-old TikTok influencer from Kent has been charged with the murder of her boyfriend in Dubai. Brooke George from Gravesend is facing death by firing squad. And families won't have to pay more to sit together on Ryanair flights anymore. The company has dropped its controversial fee. That's the latest from Radio News Hub. I'm David Hall.
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0: As you said, from Houston, Texas, Archie Bell and the Dwells and the Tighten Up, T-I-G-H-T-E-N, Tighten Up, Dance Closed there from Houston, Texas. 13th week on the chart there, are at number 11. A 12 is Stevie Wonder, 13, James Brown is back there. 5th week in, 14 up to 13. America is my home. Bit of bluesy philosophy, JB style.
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1: Best week on the chart, 14 up to 13, James Brown with the Famous Flames and the James Brown Band in America is my home. Well, England's mine, and I'm still here after all these years and decades. I haven't been to a state six, seven, eight times, in fact. But there we go. Where to now? Back to the charts of 1968. Back to Detroit, second weekend, shooting up the charts, the Marvelettes, 44 up to number 15. Here I am, baby.

Yeah, second weekend for the Marvelettes, led by Gladys Horton there, and Here I Am, Baby. Nice, looting, soulful blues there from Detroit, Michigan, from the Marvelettes. At number 15 on the charts, as measured up with last week's 44. At 16 was Nancy Wilson, Face It Girl, It's Over. 17 was the delightful song, Does Your Mama Know About Me, by Bobby Taylor and the Vancouvers, a black man singing about a white girlfriend. But I just escaped my CD collection, despite having had it on vinyl those years. However, Houston, Texas is the next port of call, fourth week on the chart for Bobby Bland with the Joe Scott Band in Houston, Texas. Share Your Love with Me. Soul City on Maritime Radio, Clive R210.

18 on the charts, up from 21 this week back in 1968. Bobby Bland on Duke Records with the Joe Scott Orchestra there, and Share Your Love With Me. Cry Bar here in Soul City. It's a 8:15 on a still sunny and warm Thursday evening. Upcoming at 10 is Alan Hare with live sessions. We're here until 10 with the chart of 1968 and a smattering of releases. And as mentioned, also I'll probably try and fit in a birthday tribute to Eddie Floyd as well. Staying down south for the next track as we go from Houston, Texas to Nashville to John Richburg and Soundstage 7 Records. 10th week on the chart for Joe Simon, You Keep Me Hanging On. Southern Soul Philosophy, Joe Textile.

Soul Philosophy, Joe Textile from Soundstage 7 Records. You keep me, in brackets, hanging on just enough to keep me hanging on.

0: She's not going to make it. She's not going to make it. Bywater Call sadly stopped in their prime there. Oh, dear, dear, dear. The pleasures of technology and CDRs, and it's not going to make it because it's not going any further than that one. So even if I press the fast forward, it's not going to make it. So we'll leave it there and put that one down to experience. In the meanwhile, the clock has ticked round. These messages then back with what's next time on the turntable. Pig Meat Markham in the wings, waiting for you right now.
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0: That's what I meant to play. This is what I meant to play.
1: Yeah, this court is now in session. His Honor, Judge Pigmeat, Martin, and Poseidon.

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0: 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Out of this courtroom.
2: Judge, your ownership high, sir. Did I hear you say order in the court?
0: Yes, I said order.
2: Well, I'll take 2 cans of beer, please.
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1: To my wife?
0: Yeah.
1: Life, you son of a gun, you.

0: Now, everybody know I am the judge.
1: Yes, Pig Meat Markham, a vaudeville comedian, stroke singer, as you might have judged from the content of that. And that was his reading of Here Comes the Judge, the catchphrase from the Rowan and Martin Laughing American TV series. Kind of quirky, I suppose, is the best word. I can't think of any British comparison. Faulty Towers, possibly for the quirkiness, but no. Rowan and Martin's Laughing was of his own. And Here Comes the Judge was the catchphrase picked up as early on with Shorty Long, and there with Pig Meat Markham at number 20 on the Rhythm and Blues chart. Where to now? 21 on the chart. Second week in from the Titus Turner songbook. Arthur Connolly, who'd previously hit, of course, with Sweet Song Music. Where is he this time? People sure act funny when they get a little money.

As mentioned from the Titus Turner song, but Arthur Connolly there, who had a mixture of ballads and upbeat songs, for his hits. Sweet Song Music was one, and Lonely Stranger was another on the ballad side. There he was at number, what number was that? 21 on the charts this week in 1968. Where to now, Professor Strutt, with a lady singer called Karen Carroll, C-A-R-R-O-L. You're leaving me.

The band was Professor Strutt, S-T-R-U-T. The lady was Karen Carroll, C-A-R-R-O-L-L. And the song, You're Leaving Me, as you will have surmised from the lyric, You're Leaving Me. Clive R here in Soul City on a Thursday evening. Is that the time? 25 to 9. Back to the charts of 1968. 11th week in for Wilson Pickett. 18 drifting down to 22 from the Rod Collins song, I can do believe. She's looking good. Huh. Wilson Pickett.

0: Funky gospel soul there from Wilson Pickett, originally a bluesier track from the Roger Collins songbook on Fantasy. She's looking good, like you knew she would. And it was lyrical couplets that really make your imagination ponder somewhat. Looking good there, 22 on the charts this week back in 1968, and 23. Yes, we're going to squeeze this one in. Sam and Dave, you don't know what you mean to me, but that was recorded in Memphis, so was this. Sam and Dave, sing your song.
1: Yeah, I got a little song I wanna sing.
2: Yeah!

0: Written, as I said, by Eddie Floyd. There was Sam Moore and Dave Prater, both now in Soul Heaven. And You Don't Know What You Mean to Me, sitting at number 23 in the charts this week back in 1968. These messages then of having credited Eddie Floyd with the writing of that song. Let's do a birthday tribute, Eddie, after these words.
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1: Whenever you turn us on, you're gonna hear a great song. Just like this.

0: On a Saturday night, indeed, that Lilton Gospel, he tunes there with the Dixie Nightingales in gospel support there on a Saturday night, written by Eddie Floyd and Steve Cropper there. And, marking the birthday of Eddie, born this very day back in 1939. And hit single for him.
1: You can bring your
0: Things Get Better.
1: I never had
0: Birthday Man, Eddie Floyd.

Born this very day in Florence, Alabama, back in 1937. I checked that because I looked at the post-it note of the album I'm playing that from, the best of Eddie Floyd and Status Records. And guess who wrote the post-it note? I did, back in 1987. Yes, all those years ago, I managed to get my name on the notes there for the best of Eddie Floyd. From the album I'll Never Find a Girl by Bertha Mandy, Eddie Floyd. I'm just the kind of

Birthday man Eddie Floyd, and I'm Just the Kind of Fool in the album I've Never Found a Girl. And of course, where did Eddie get his reputation from and his name from? After he had the hits in the Falcons group out of Detroit in 59 with Wilson Pickett and Matt Rice. Then along came this track. Knock on Wood. Birthday man from this very day in 1937, Eddie Floyd.

Would chart topper for a birthday man from this very day, born this day in Florence, Alabama, 1937. Eddie Floyd there with Knock on Wood from the pen of Eddie Floyd and Steve Cropper, One More Time, which was a hit in 1966. Eddie's still alive and well and touring and recording. Eddie Floyd, our birthday man from this very day. Back to the charts this week, 1968. Four on the charts, four tops. If I Were a Carpenter, and You Were a Lady.

0: 24 on the charts this week back in 1968. Four tops with the Tim Hardy heads, If I Were a Carpenter. These messages and back with Mary Wells.
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6: The UK is facing another tropical night after temperatures topped 36 degrees Celsius to become June's hottest day ever. A red weather warning for extreme heat has been extended into Friday. London's Mayor Sadiq Khan says it's unprecedented.
7: We're seeing records broken. The hottest May in record, hottest June day in record. Last night was the hottest June night in record. Last year was the hottest year on record. These aren't blips. It's the new norm.
6: Officials in Venezuela have confirmed the two earthquakes have killed at least 188 people and left more than 200 trapped. Thousands have been reported missing after back-to-back quakes ripped through the country. Andy Burnham could be Prime Minister within weeks. The Labour Party has set out a timetable for the leadership contest, and if the Makerfield MP goes unchallenged, then he could be in number 10 by the 17th of July. And the Red Arrows are to take part in celebrations to mark America's 250th anniversary of independence. That's the latest from Radio News Hub. I'm David Hall.
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6: A rather cloudy morning across northern regions with outbreaks of rain, thunderstorms, hail and gusty winds. Extreme heat in eastern England, though, with a high of 35 degrees Celsius.
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Clean Snapping Soul, Mary Wells style, 6th week on the chart, up from number 29 to this week's number 25, this week back in 1900. And 68, Mary, who had left Motown Records a couple of years earlier in 65 and went on to MGM, and there she was on Jubilee Records there in the top 30 with the Doctor, Mary Wells. Clive R here in Soul City through to 10. Where are we going to now? From Detroit down to Nashville, Tennessee, and to Dial Records one more time. 5th weekend, and Joe Tex. Another bit of soul philosophy on a Thursday evening. I'll never do you wrong. Joe Tex, sing your song.

0: Joe Tex, Soul Philosophy Star from Dial Records, and I'll Never Do You Wrong on Dial, as mentioned, 26-26, fifth week in, Statty doing quite well. Joseph Arrington from Baytown, Texas. Where to now? Here in Soul City on a Thursday evening, 8 minutes past nine on the clock. The weather outside still cloudy but very mild. Here till 10 to keep you company with some great rhythm and blues, soul and blues. Tangerine Records, Ray Charles label. In fact, the Raylettes, they formed as Ray's backing group on Atlantic Records those years ago. And then when Ray moved to ABC, the Raylettes were launched on their solo career as well and did quite well. Margie Henry's the lead voice. Here they are, solo in the charts, fourth week in at 27. And getting along. All right.
1: Hey, girl. What's the matter with you?

Getting along all right indeed. The Raylettes, led by Margie Hendricks there on Avion Tangerine, part of the ABC Combine at 27 on the charts this week back in 1968. As mentioned, a formative part of the Ray Charles empire. 28 on the charts, Joe Armstead, Stone Good Love. She's elevated my collection with that one, as did Gene Chandler on vinyl. I have River of Tears, but it didn't make it to CD. 29, 30, Bell Records. These guys were formed in Canton, Ohio, back in about 1959. And they were nurtured by a disc jockey called Eddie O'J. And what did he do? He gave them his name. Here are the OJs on Bell Records from 1968. Look Over Your Shoulder. Leading on to their years on Imperial and on Philadelphia International.

The OJ's, Eddie Levertin, began the same fame. Bell Records, 1968, and Look Over Your Shoulder, That's Where I'll Be, fifth week in. And the Dells are sitting just below them. Fabulous Quintet out of Chicago, Wear It On Our Face. Story about this song, I'll tell you perhaps, I'll tell you now. I was interviewing the group back in, 1999, when they came back to the UK after their first visit in 74, and I asked them about the intro to this track, which is quite a distinctive sound. And the baritone singer Chuck Barksdale said it's done by producer Charles Stepney turning a wood screw in the piano strings. Goes just like this. The Dells, Wear It On Our Face.

0: 31 down from last week's 27. The Dells out of Chicago. Wear it on our face.
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0: Roaring Lee, the voice of Marvin Jr., Chuck Barksdale, Vern Allison, Johnny Carter, and who was the other fella? Mickey McGill, of course, on second tenor, Word on Our Face, 31 on the charts this week, back in 1968. Okay, these messages, and back with Miss Emily, Miss Emily, blues star out of Toronto in just a moment.
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Miss Emily, superb blues singer out of Toronto, and maybe had an interview with Miss Emily, what, 4 or 5 months ago? And we had in the studio, as a studio guest, some months ago, Andy Smythe, prior to his gig downstairs here in Shrewsbury House. And an email from Andy just the other day, hope you're keeping well, following up, because you might like these tracks. And to mention a show with the Andy Smythe Band, supported by Joe Girdlestone. This is on Friday the 10th of July, a couple of weeks' time, at the Blackheath Concert Halls. That's just down the road, obviously, Lee Road. So Blackheath Concert Halls, Friday, July 10. And go to blackheathhalls.com. What's on Andy Smythe Band, and you'll find tickets there. That'll be a good night. So Joe's a superb guitar player, a super and singer as well, with Andy here as a superb lead act as well. Andy's the Andy Smythe Band, who played so well down in Shrewsbury House just a few months ago. So there you go. That's for Friday, July 10. Joe Girdlestone supporting it. Andy Smythe heading the show at Blackheath Concert Halls on Lee Road in SE10, is it? I've forgotten. Either way, just on the roundabout where Blackheath meets Lee Road. Play the dream music, Clive. thanks, Andy, for that plug and for the tracks as well. Where to now? Back to the charts of 1968 and to the Mad Lads. Called Mad Lads because they were rather dynamic on stage, but a superb harmony style on record. Whatever hurts you, the Mad Lads on Vault.

Despite the group name, Mellow Harmony Group there, great harmonies from Memphis, from the Mad Lads, and whatever hurts you, hurts me. As mentioned, the Mad Lads more named after the dynamic stage act with lots of acrobatics and things rather than their harmony singing there, which is very cool on this warm Thursday evening. From Memphis to Muscle Shoals, Alabama, to Etta James, sent down there by Chester, recorded 1968. Made it into the charts, fifth week at number 34, from the Sonny and Cher songbook, I do believe. I Got You, Babe, Etta James.

The old adage maintains there, if you're going to cover a song, don't cover it directly, you make it your own. A funkier version of the Muscle Shoals Session Men. From the lilting styles of Sonny and Cher, I Got You, Babe. There was a funkier southern soul style from Etta James, sitting at 34 on the charts this week back in 1968. Well, where to now? At almost 25 to 9 to 10 on the clock. Sorry. Yeah, I'm looking at 21:35, it says digitally, and looking at the clock, yes, so 25 to 10, almost upcoming, those 25 minutes to squeeze more records in, including this from Philadelphia, as we nip up from where we were just now in Muscle Shoals, on Philly Groove Records, produced by Stan Watson. We have the Delphonics, 7th week in, down from 15 to this week's 35. Balladry, harmonies, Delphonics. I'm sorry.

The Delphonics, it's 35 on the chart, says to me, back in 1968, then I'm sorry. Coming on now to Olivia McGrath, and Olivia Hearn on guitar as well with her. The track is called Criminal. Here's Olivia again, produced by Steve Hearn, and these girls are good to listen to. Criminal by Olivia. Goes like this.

0: with Libby Hearn, also on guitar. Criminal. Every promise was flames and another track coming very soon from Olivia. These messages, then back with Jimmy Holiday very shortly.
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0: Bit friendly from the West Coast, Frantic Jimmy Holiday and Spread Your Love, better known as a balladeer, but that one crept into the charts at 36 this week back in 1968. 37, back to Houston, Texas, to Backbeat Records. Overdone versus Wright, better known as O.V. Wright. And the song is called Gonna Forget About You. Goes like this. Finger snapping soul, man.
1: I'm gonna forget.

Engineer on rapid fade time there, and gotta forget about you. Overton versus Wright. OV Wright sitting there at 37 on the charts. 38 was Otis Redding. 39 was Ray Charles. 40 was the the Rascals. But here we go. 43 on the charts this week, back in 1968. First week in. Gladys Knight with the Pips. It should be me.

From the Yvonne Fair, some Bugles, from Motown, there was Gladys Knight and the Pips. Lord, there were Gladys Knight with the Pips, and it should have been me. First week in on Soul Records, number 43. 44, off to the West Coast, Vivian Reid. Third week on, just drifting gently upwards from 46 to 44. Yours until tomorrow. Vivian Reid.

Vivian Reid, the lady, yours until tomorrow on Epic Records. Let me be yours. 44 on the charts this week, back in 1968. Oh, oh, my baby. Closing out with Johnny Taylor. I ain't particular. Stack Soul at 45 on the charts this week in 1968.

Nothing in particular, Johnny Taylor of 45 on the Rhythm Blues Charts this week back in 1968. As the gates of Soul City swing closed for another week, I've been Clive, are you been great? We've had the charts of this week in 1968, plus a smattering of recent soul and blues releases, plus the birthday tribute to little Eddie Floyd, still alive and well and living around the Memphis area. Born this day back in 1937. Upcoming Alan here in the live sessions. I'm back next Thursday, 7 till 10, live and direct here on Maritime Radio, Clive R, Soul City. Thanks for listening. Clive R saying, have a good week, stay cool, and bye for now.

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5: Forecasters say the UK could experience its warmest June night ever after record temperatures swept across the country. Merrifield in Somerset recorded the highest, reaching 36.7 degrees Celsius. The impact of the hot weather is taking its toll as thousands of schools have shut. Education Secretary Bridget Phillipson says the weather's having a major impact on school infrastructure.
6: It does underline the importance of investing in our schools to make sure that our existing buildings are better equipped to deal with some of these extremes of temperature that we're seeing and we'll see into the future.
5: The death toll in the Venezuela earthquakes has risen to 188. 40,000 have been reported missing. Andy Burnham could be Labour leader by July the 17th. The timetable for the leadership has been published, and if no one else steps forward, Mr Burnham will automatically replace Sir Keir Starmer. And a happy birthday card from Diana, Princess of Wales, to the British actor Terence Stamp has sold for almost £10,000 at auction. That's the latest from Radio News Hub. I'm David Hall.
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5: A rather cloudy morning across northern regions with outbreaks of rain, thunderstorms, hail and gusty winds. Extreme heat in eastern England though, with a high of 35 degrees Celsius.
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Welcome to Alan Hare's Live Sessions. Well, there's no live sessions today, but there's an interview with Rob Reynolds from the band Lake. Lake had been around for many, many years. They were around in the early 70s, a German rock band, pop rock band. We kind of split up and then got back together, and they're celebrating now their 50th anniversary. It's like a comeback. They've got a new album out called Lake 4. That was Boy on a Mission, a single for it. So, and now I'm going to play, say the whole show's about Lake, I'm going to play their first single, which came out in 1973. The first couple of singles only really came out in Germany and abroad more, because they were more popular there and big in the US. Thing is, they were a German band, but they had that West Coast sound, so they sounded like an American band. But this is a song called Come Down from 1973 by Lake.

0: Snake, they're Chasing Colours, and before that, their first single, Come On. And you're listening to Alan Hare, and here's an interview now with Rob Reynolds from Lake, and in between we'll be doing songs from Lake and bits and pieces.
1: So I'm with Rob Reynolds from Lake. Hello, how are you?
2: I'm fine, thank you. How are you?
1: I'm great, thanks. It's great to chat to you. Obviously, I know you're kind of a newish member for the band Lake, aren't you?
2: Yeah, well, 7 years, but yes, yeah, still new.
1: The newish.
2: Yeah.
1: They've got a new album out. I mean, I suppose I've been into Lake since I was a teenager, because I kind of like the covers, and I brought them in the late 80s, so I've got most of their albums on vinyl.
2: Oh, brilliant.
1: And because they're a German band, aren't they? But you're the UK singer for them.
2: Yeah, well, I mean, they've always had an English-speaking singer. The original was Ian Cusack, who's actually in the band at the moment, and then it was Jimmy, and obviously Jimmy died in the 80s. So they've always had an English-speaking action most of the time.
1: And obviously the new album's is called Lake 4.
2: Yeah.
1: So why is it called 4? Because I had a Lake 1 and 2, and then they went to Paradise.
2: I think what it is they had a lot of iterations of the band after, say, Detlef, who was the main writer, left. So they felt like this was a continuation of the original Lake, even though I'm a different singer, obviously. But Ian sings two songs on the album as well, and he does a lot of the backing vocals. So I think that's why they came around with 4. They see it as a bit of a continuation.
1: Did you get involved with the writing, or did they write it all kind of?
2: Yeah, bits and pieces. I mean, I co-wrote a few of the songs, and then I suppose because I'm the English-speaking one, there's the ands and ifs, and I'll say, that doesn't make sense, that can write, that's not grammatically right. So I had a hand in everything, really, but the main writer musically was Detlef. He wrote all the songs.
1: Because they've released a couple of singles now, haven't they? Like Boy on a Mission.
2: Yeah.
1: I Wish I Was a Sailor, and Hey Sam are the latest sort of singles, aren't they, from the album?
2: Yeah. Well, let's say Boy on a Mission, that was wrote entirely by Detlef and another lyricist. Sailor was written by Ian Cusack. He did the lyric for that. And Detlef did the music. And Hey Sam, I did a co-write with a lyricist and Detlef.
1: And it's like, it's the 50-year comeback, isn't it, for Lake?
2: Yeah. Yeah, 50 years.
1: It's great, and it's great to see them back.
2: I'm the youngest in the band at nearly 59.
1: So. How does that work for you? Like, because do you live in England? Do you go off to Germany? How does it kind of work?
2: I live in England, and I go over when I'm needed, really. I mean, when we first started, when I first got the call to join the band, it was kind of just before COVID, so there was a lot of time where we couldn't work together, and there's big gaps. That's probably why it took so long, which is, I think, it's a good thing, actually, because we could go back, fix things, make things right. But that's why it took such a long time.
1: Yep, and we had Kenny Arnoff was on drums from Los Angeles playing on the album.
2: Yeah, that was brilliant, yeah. I didn't go over. Detlef went over to his own studio in LA, put the drums down. Yeah, it sounds really good.
1: Yep, it does. It's great, great album. Because, I mean, the albums, there's a bonus disc as well, isn't there, with unreleased stuff on it, which is great.
2: Yeah, and some early demos, I think, are on there as well.
0: Let's go back to a bit of the interview in a while, but for now I'm going to play, as I say, another single from Lake, which is off the new album 4. This is I Wish I Was a Sailor.

0: Lake there with On The Run, a single from 1976, probably one of their best known songs. And before that, a new one from them, from the new album Four, I Wish I Was A Sailor. Now back to the interview with Rob Reynolds from Lake, and you're listening to Alan Hare.
1: Are you going to be doing some concerts?
2: I hope so. I mean, I presume we'll start off in Germany, I would have thought, but hopefully we'll come over here. I really like to do that if we can.
1: Yeah, that would be good, wouldn't it? But I suppose they're kind of not that big over here, are they?
2: No, I mean, they did the old grey whistle test in the day, you know, this sort of thing, and I think they did some chance over here, but yeah, it never. I think Germany and the US was their biggest markets, really.
1: Yeah. And it says, before they found you, they auditioned over 300 singers, so you must be a great singer for them to go through 300 to find you.
2: Well, I mean, that's nice. I think what they, because Jimmy was Scottish, Ian Scottish as well, I think Detlef went over to Scotland trying to find singers as well, and it was only by chance he went into a studio and somebody knew of me. That they put my name in the bag. I mean, for me these days, it's we all get on to work together, and you know, me and Detlef, you know, we got on really well, so it was an easy process really in the end.
1: So when you do stuff live, will you be just doing Lake songs, or do you do covers?
2: I presume it'll just be all Lake songs. We'll probably do old stuff like On The Run, Chasing Colours, stuff like that, and a lot of the new album.
1: Yeah, because they kind of get classed as a German version of Supertramp. I kind of think they're more like Steely Dan, and they do sometimes Steely Dan covers, don't they, and stuff?
2: Yeah. I mean, I'm a massive fan of Steely Dan, so, I mean, I love Steely Dan. Yeah, they've got that element. I mean, they've got that, because they were well-known for lots of rock harmonies, they had that Chicago, American feel to them, I think, in the 70s. I don't think they sounded like a German band, actually.
1: No. They've classed as that kind of West Coast sound, weren't they? I mean, they didn't really do the normal kraut rock sound, did they, for German band?
2: No, and I think with an English singer as well, probably most people might not have even known, actually.
1: No, you wouldn't, would you? You would think they were like a West Coast band listening to them.
2: Yeah.

0: Lake there covering a Steely Dan song, Black Friday, from their live album, which was called Lake Live on the Run from 1982. Double live album, great, great album.
1: It's one of the songs I love. Is Jesus Came Down. Do you still do that live? I think that's a great song.
2: I think that'll be done. I mean, me and Ian will decide who's... Like On the Run, I've sang it a few times. Ian's got a slightly higher voice than me, and I think I'm singing it. So all these songs are going to have to be... We'll have to work out what we want to do and, you know... mix it up with the new stuff and the old stuff. A lot of people probably want to come and hear some of the classics of this. You know.
1: Yeah, they've done so many, haven't they? Even done double live albums in the past and stuff.
2: Yeah, yeah.
1: I always like their covers as well, like, because I say the first couple of albums had like a little circle in the middle of the covers.
2: Yeah.
1: They've repeated it on the new album, which I thought was good.
2: Yeah, they got the same artist to do it, which is a really nice continuity, I think. I love the artwork, actually. It reminds me of, you know, things like Cat Stevens used to do the old day of covers, you know.
1: Oh, because you had Cat Stevens' manager managing you, didn't you?
2: I did, yeah, Carl Miller. Yeah, I just went to his 80th birthday party, actually, just at the weekend. Yeah, that was brilliant. It got so many... I mean, it wasn't just Cat Stevens. It was all the Fontaines. It was all over the place, you know, touring America in the late 60s, which was amazing, really.
1: On Lake, now, Lake has this claim to fame as well, don't they, that they escaped the plane crash that killed Lynyrd Skynyrd. That must have been something.
2: Yeah, they did the same show, as far as I know, and Lynyrd Skynyrd said, oh, why don't you come to the next show? But they had Lake had another show somewhere else. So they said, oh, no, we'll catch up you later. And so they didn't get on the plane, or they all would have gone on it.
1: Wow, that's not very lucky, isn't it?
2: Yeah, so lucky. I mean, such a tragedy. I mean, such a great band, Lynyrd Skynyrd, you know, the original.
1: But I was also reading, was it the Lake 2 got recorded at Rockfield Studios, which is that famous studio, isn't it?
2: Yeah. They've done a lot over the years. Like, I'm pleased to be a part of it. I really am.
1: It's just a shame they should have been... I think they should have been much huger than they were in the UK, really, shouldn't they? It's just
2: a lot of bands
1: that happens to, I suppose.
2: I mean, I think they tried. I mean, it's just luck of the draw sometimes, I think.
1: So the song I Wish I Was a Sailor, what was that about, like?
2: Well, that's wrote by Ian. He told me what it was about because I keep on getting asked and I can't remember. I think it was a bit like, you know, you're looking back and you're looking back where you thought you would be and where you might be, and just trying to escape from that. I think that's basically what he's talking about. I love that song.
1: Yeah, he's a great song, isn't it?
2: Yeah, and his voice sounds brilliant.
1: And I like it, because the latest one's Hey Sam, isn't it? The newest single, I believe. What's that one?
2: It is. Yeah, that's about... It's a bit like, you know, sometimes you feel like you'd be better off somewhere else, and then you find out, actually, you've just took yourself with you, and there's no difference. I co-wrote that one, and that's where I was coming from, was sometimes you think you're going to make a life change by going somewhere else where you maybe just need to do something internal, you know?
1: Yeah.

0: Another classic song by Lake there, Jesus Came Down, and before that, the latest single by them, Hey Sam. And now back to the interview with Rob Reynolds from the band Lake, and you're listening to Alan Hare.
1: I was going to ask you, one of their older songs, Do I Love You? I don't know if you still do that one, but I think it's very Climax Blues sounding, like that I Love You song they did as well. I think it's great.
2: Right, yeah, I don't know that one. As I'm not as familiar with that one. I will go back and listen to all the albums. I haven't done that yet. I've listened to the hits, obviously, because I remember On the Run. I remember it, the song. I don't know if I remember who it was, but I definitely remember it being out.
1: Yeah, that was a good song, wasn't it? And it was,
2: yeah, brilliant.
1: But yeah, I suppose you have got to familiarise yourself with so many songs, haven't you? Touring live and playing them and getting used to them.
2: Yeah. But, you know, the great musicians, and I'm glad everybody's doing it again. I mean, the only new personnel are me and the drummer. Everybody else is original.
1: Yeah, that's good, isn't it? Because obviously, sadly, one of the guys died back in, 91, didn't he?
2: Yeah, well, Jimmy died, and I don't know if the drummer still played. But yeah, it's a shame, you know. I think that's maybe people, you know, because I think replacing singers is always notoriously hard, but I think because it's been such a long time that maybe, you know, I'll maybe get away with it a little bit more. Maybe something a bit gentler with me, really.
1: Obviously, you shared stages with Errol Brown, Midger, Procol Harum, John Martin. They must have been good.
2: Yeah, I opened for all them, apart from John. John got up and played harmonica in my blues band, actually. And then I got to know him a little bit afterwards because a friend of mine is like personal manager. Hugh Cornwell, Hazel O'Connor. I was very lucky because because I remember dancing to these people at Youth Club and then opening up for them and, you know, spending 9 months with Midge, actually. We did a lot of touring.
1: Oh, that must have been great.
2: Oh, brilliant. Nice people, really, really helpful, really encouraging, you know.
1: I suppose you got the connection with Germany because you toured with an orchestra out there as well, didn't you?
2: Well, I had the Munich Symphony Orchestra play on a couple of my tracks. I had a sort of like a small deal down in Munich in the late 90s. I mean, I've been in about 3 or 4 German bands now. I was in a band over in Wolfsburg, and tragically the guitarist who the band was his band, he hung himself in the end, which was very sad, and that came to a kind of an abrupt end. But for some reason they like my voice over in Germany, which is good.
1: Is it though? Because I mean, I know a lot of, even in the 70s and 80s, a lot of bands, people like Bartley James Harvest and all that kind of thing, they were bigger in Germany, weren't they? Is the music scene good over there?
2: I think the rock scene is still healthy. I think that's sort of like weathered the storm of different styles coming. So they seem very, you know, really keen on them. I mean, sometimes I suppose it's a bit like Supertramp. I mean, they cracked it in Canada first and then imported it back. So I think some people do that. I mean, Hendrix was, you know, he could get on fire in America, and then when he came over here to England, that's where he really took off. Maybe different markets like different things. I don't know. It's a strange one.
1: Yeah, it is, isn't it? Also, I mean, Stormy Monday you had out. That was a nice...
2: Stormy Weather.
1: Stormy Weather, yeah. Do you know why? Because I wrote it down as Monday and I'm getting myself confused. Get old, you see, I forget.
2: Yeah, that was my first single. It was in 94. It was like Jazz FM single of the week. And I had Reg Webb, Lenny Kravitz, keyboard player, playing on it. Greg Buck, who was in place with Ronan Keating now. I've been very blessed with some great musicians, you know, really great. Procol Harum's drummer, Darren, you know, really lucky.

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17: King Charles has become the first monarch to reveal their tax bill. He paid £12.9 million in tax for 2024-25, putting him in the top 100 of UK taxpayers. Next, the UK is facing another tropical night after temperatures topped 36 degrees Celsius to become June's hottest day ever. A red weather warning for extreme heat has been extended into Friday. London's Mayor Sadiq Khan says it's unprecedented.
18: We're seeing records broken. The hottest May in record, hottest June day in record. Last night was the hottest June night in record. Last year was the hottest year on record. These aren't blips. This is the new norm.
17: Officials in Venezuela have confirmed the two earthquakes have killed at least 188 people and left more than 200 trapped. Thousands have been reported missing. And the Red Arrows are to take part in celebrations to mark America's 250th anniversary of independence. That's the latest from Radio News Hub. I'm David Hall.
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17: A rather cloudy morning across northern regions with outbreaks of rain, thunderstorms, hail and gusty winds. Extreme heat in eastern England, though, with a high of 35 degrees Celsius.
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0: Lake there, Driving With Your Eyes Closed, from their album from 2005, The Blast of Silence. Going quite rocky there. And before that, Rob Reynolds, who I'm chatting to at the moment, and Stormy Weather. And I say his voice is cutting out here and there because we did it on a video link, and sometimes they don't always go that great. Sometimes the voice wavers in and out, so I do apologise for that. But back to the interview with Rob Reynolds.
1: And then also, you did your other song, didn't you, which was quite big. Was it Sweet Memories?
2: Sweet Mother.
1: Mother.
2: Sweet Mother.
1: See, my brain's going again.
2: It's all right, it's all right. My brain's gone.
1: Sweet Mother.
2: That did pretty well, actually. You never know when you put a single out if people are going to like it or not. So I was very... People seem to like that single.
1: Yes, I mean, what's your type of music? Because it varies, doesn't it? It was a bit different from the jazzier one to that one. It was totally different.
2: I love singing, so for me, it doesn't really matter which style it is. I mean, I love all styles, from classical to drum and bass. So whatever

0: Just a normal singing show, but no, it was a great experience. I don't think I played the game. I kept on saying, if I get on, it's great, and if I don't get on, it's great. And I think really they want you to be a little bit more, you know, this was my dad's last day in Wickham.
1: Yeah.
0: You know, it's so. But no, great experience. Everybody's kind, you know, nice people.
1: You've got to have a good sob story. That's the trouble, isn't it?
0: I didn't want to play that game. It seems, you know, it just seems ridiculous to do that. But anyway.

couple more singles there from the band Lake, Letters of Love and Do I Love You. Now, obviously, the whole show's about the band Lake, really. Say they were more popular in Germany and America, but they did have some singles out, and so maybe some of you may well have remembered them from the 70s and early 80s, and if you haven't, I hope you look them up and enjoy the music. And I say, the new album is out for, you know, it's a great, great album, and I'm going to play another track off of that before we go back to the interview. This is The Road Is Long.

0: So what about, I mean, obviously I can't ask the rest of Lake, what about you then? Influences, who did you like growing up, influence-wise?
1: Early on, people like George Formby, actually, I know it sounds strange. and a lot of pre-war stuff, Flanagan, Allen, all this sort of stuff, and then all the way up from there. From the 30s upwards, I found classical music myself, which I like. I love country music, rock music. Nat King Cole was a, you know, if you think about singers, Nat King Cole, John Lydon, I know they're totally different, but they both meant it.
0: Yeah.
1: singers, you know, Johnny Hathaway, Labby Siffre, you know, a lot of great singers. And then, you know, guitarists, Hendrix, David Gilmour. That's how I learned to play guitar, really, was listening to people like that, B.B. King, especially as well.
0: So this might be a hard one then, for if there was a musician you could play with, if you had a chance. I know you played with a few. Who would you love to play with?
1: Who's is alive or dead?
0: You could have both, a live one and a dead one, if you could bring one back to life.
1: Oh, a dead one might be Django Reinhardt. I don't know. I love his guitaring. That'd be brilliant to do some gypsy. Live one. Live one. That's a hard one, isn't it? I mean, I'd love to do something with McCartney, but everybody would, wouldn't they?
0: Yeah. Have to hurry up, he's getting on a bit.
1: Yeah, I know, but he's got a new album out at the moment, hasn't
0: he? Yeah.
1: Yeah, mate of mine bought it on vinyl the other day, it looks great. I don't know what it's, have you heard it yet?
0: No, I've not heard it yet. I have to admit, I didn't really like the last one he did. I thought it was not that great, but I haven't heard the new one
1: right,
0: yet.
1: Yeah, I didn't hear the last one either, actually. I went to see him, though, at the Roundhouse in the late 2000s. It was an amazing show. It was that. It's amazing that you can. I was sitting next to a friend and I was saying, here's another hit. Here's another hit. Here's a bit constant.
0: Just wrote so many great songs, didn't he?
1: Oh, yeah, brilliant. Long and Winding Road's one of my favourites.
0: Yeah.
1: It's just amazing.
0: So, Lake, what about websites then? If people want to look up Lake and that.
1: It's, I think it's lake-band.com. Mm-hmm. And then on Facebook, I think the same sort of, I think it's always got Lake Band in, because if you just put Lake in, it just gives you a piece of water.
0: Yeah. Yeah, I found that.
1: So, yeah, I think we're on Instagram and TikTok and all the new modern things. And, I don't deal with any of that. I'm not very good with Facebook, I must admit, to be honest.
0: It's funny, it's the first place I go to look for a band is Facebook these days.
1: Is it?
0: Yeah.
1: Yeah. I mean, you can swap yourself to death some nights.
0: Yeah.
1: I mean, that's the problem. It's very addictive.
0: It is. What about Glastonbury? You played Glastonbury. What was that like?
1: Yeah, I did that twice. Did the first time was the left field stage, second time Healing Fields. Yeah, I loved it. I loved it because I could go and see Stevie Wonder. I saw Chaz and Dave, who were amazing. I loved it for that. And I really enjoyed playing there. You know, it was on my bucket, sure.
0: Yeah, that must have been great.
1: Yeah.
0: So obviously on the lake stuff again, so you can get the CDs and everything on the websites and all that.
1: And the vinyl, we got it on vinyl as well, which is, I love that idea of having some vinyl out.
0: That is good, isn't it, having it on vinyl? I still prefer vinyl and CD.
1: It's just so tactile. It just feels like something, doesn't it?
0: Yeah, brilliant stuff.
1: Yeah.
0: No, thanks a lot for chatting to us. That's been brilliant.
1: Oh, brilliant. Well, thanks for having me on, Alan. I really appreciate your support.
0: Brilliant. Thanks a lot. That's been brilliant. Thank you so much.
1: Oh, cheers. Well, take care and, you know, hopefully speak again.
0: Yeah, cheers. Thanks. Bye.
1: All right, man.
2: That was the interview with Rob Reynolds from Lake with their new album out now, 4. And here's another track from Lake. This is Welcome to the West, and you're listening to Alan Hare. And this is from Lake album called Lake 2.

Rob Reynolds there, Sweet Mother of Mine, the single we mentioned earlier where I got the name wrong. And before that we had Lake, Welcome to the West. Here's another one from Lake. This is a track from the album Ouch, which was from 1980. This is Living for Today.

Blake there with Love Is a Game from their album Voices from 1985, where they went more for that synthesizer sound as well that everybody was doing in the 80s. And before that, we had Living for Today from them. Now, I know Rob mentioned he liked The Long and Winding Road as one of his favorite Beatles songs, so we're going to play that, break it up a little bit. The long-

Lake there, and the song Sailor, their third single from 1974. And before that, the Beatles, Along on Winding Road, as Rob Reynolds says that's one of his favourite Beatles songs. Right, let's have another Sailor track. This is One Way Song. This is from 1979. And you're listening to Alan Hare's Live Sessions, doing a feature on the band Sailor, as we just had the interview with Rob Reynolds from Sailor.

0: couple more tracks there from the band Lake. Wings of Freedom there from the album Freedom from 2012 and 2014 with Ian Cusack on vocals. And before that, One Way Song. I hope you all enjoyed listening to the live sessions with Alan Hare, and I'll be back the same time next week.
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9: Forecasters say the UK could experience its warmest June night ever after record temperatures swept across the country. Merrifield in Somerset recorded the highest, reaching 36.7 degrees Celsius. The impact of the hot weather is taking its toll as thousands of schools have shut. Education Secretary Bridget Phillipson says the weather's having a major impact on school infrastructure.
10: It does underline the importance of investing in our schools to make sure that our existing buildings are better equipped to deal with some of these extremes of temperature that we're seeing and we'll see into the future.
9: The death toll in the Venezuela earthquakes has risen to 188. 40,000 have been reported missing. Andy Burnham could be Labour leader by July the 17th. A timetable for the leadership has been published, and if no one else steps forward, Mr Burnham will automatically replace Sir Keir Starmer. And a happy birthday card from Diana, Princess of Wales, to the British actor Terence Stamp has sold for almost £10,000 at auction. That's the latest from Radio News Hub. I'm David Hall.
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9: A rather cloudy morning across northern regions with outbreaks of rain, thunderstorms, hail and gusty winds. Extreme heat in eastern England though, with a high of 35 degrees Celsius.
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